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1: Water quality in our rivers and lakes remains unsatisfactory in many areas. According to the environmental watchdog, the EPA, excess nutrients from agriculture and wastewater are the biggest challenges. Here's our Western correspondent, Pat McGrath.
2: Today's report gives a yearly update on the key indicators when it comes to the health of our rivers, lakes, estuaries and coastal regions. The picture is not a pretty one. Just over half those waters are said to be in good or better biological quality. Nutrient levels fluctuate year on year, but they remain too high and any improvements are not being sustained. Excessive levels of nitrogen or phosphorus in the water deplete oxygen levels and impact the overall balance of the habitat. The EPA says wider actions must now match the scale of this problem.
1: A man in his 30s remains in Garda custody in connection with the discovery of the body of 81-year-old Noreen Daly at her home near Yall in County Waterford on Monday afternoon. It's understood the suspect was known to the woman, but they're not related. The results of a post-mortem examination will determine the course of the Garda investigation. Garda are appealing for witnesses to a fatal road crash in County Waterford in which a teenage boy died. He was killed when his bike crashed into a parked lorry on the N72 near Lismore at 11 o'clock yesterday morning. As the scale of retail theft increases, it's emerged the stealing of meat has become a major issue for local shops. 41 people are due in court in Dunleary this morning, charged with shoplifting and related offences as part of a targeted operation to tackle retail crime. Here's our crime correspondent, Paul Reynolds.
3: Retail crime has for some time been a problem all over the country, including in the more affluent areas of southeast Dublin. Organised crime groups and individual thieves have been targeting high-end goods in the shopping centres of Dundrum, Blackrock and Dunleary. Gardaí and the region set up a special unit to tackle the problem, which identified several prolific offenders. Through profiling, liaising with other divisions, the examination of CCTV and surveillance. 66 men, women and children have been arrested in the last 6 weeks. 25 have already appeared in court.
4: This is the forecast for Mayo. And in Castlebar, right now it's 13 degrees with scattered clouds. Humidity is around 80% and winds are near 12 kilometres per hour. So it's feeling fairly mild overall. That's your latest weather from MPB.
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1: Water quality in our rivers and lakes remains unsatisfactory in many areas. According to the environmental watchdog, the EPA, excess nutrients from agriculture and wastewater are the biggest challenges. Here's our Western correspondent, Pat McGrath.
2: Today's report gives a yearly update on the key indicators when it comes to the health of our rivers, lakes, estuaries and coastal regions. The picture is not a pretty one. Just over half those waters are said to be in good or better biological quality. Nutrient levels fluctuate year on year, but they remain too high and any improvements are not being sustained. Excessive levels of nitrogen or phosphorus in the water deplete oxygen levels and impact the overall balance of the habitat. The EPA says wider actions must now match the scale of this problem.
1: A man in his 30s remains in Garda custody in connection with the discovery of the body of 81-year-old Noreen Daly at her home near Yall in County Waterford on Monday afternoon. It's understood the suspect was known to the woman, but they're not related. The results of a post-mortem examination will determine the course of the Garda investigation. Garda are appealing for witnesses to a fatal road crash in County Waterford in which a teenage boy died. He was killed when his bike crashed into a parked lorry on the N72 near Lismore at 11 o'clock yesterday morning. As the scale of retail theft increases, it's emerged the stealing of meat has become a major issue for local shops. 41 people are due in court in Dunleary this morning, charged with shoplifting and related offences as part of a targeted operation to tackle retail crime. Here's our crime correspondent, Paul Reynolds.
3: Retail crime has for some time been a problem all over the country, including in the more affluent areas of southeast Dublin. Organised crime groups and individual thieves have been targeting high-end goods in the shopping centres of Dundrum, Blackrock and Dunleary. Gardaí and the region set up a special unit to tackle the problem, which identified several prolific offenders. Through profiling, liaising with other divisions, the examination of CCTV and surveillance. 66 men, women and children have been arrested in the last 6 weeks. 25 have already appeared in court.
4: This is the forecast for Mayo. And in Castlebar, right now it's 13 degrees with scattered clouds. Humidity is around 80% and winds are near 12 kilometres per hour. So it's feeling fairly mild overall. That's your latest weather from MPB.
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1: Water quality in our rivers and lakes remains unsatisfactory in many areas. According to the environmental watchdog, the EPA, excess nutrients from agriculture and wastewater are the biggest challenges. Here's our Western correspondent, Pat McGrath.
2: Today's report gives a yearly update on the key indicators when it comes to the health of our rivers, lakes, estuaries and coastal regions. The picture is not a pretty one. Just over half those waters are said to be in good or better biological quality. Nutrient levels fluctuate year on year, but they remain too high and any improvements are not being sustained. Excessive levels of nitrogen or phosphorus in the water deplete oxygen levels and impact the overall balance of the habitat. The EPA says wider actions must now match the scale of this problem.
1: A man in his 30s remains in Garda custody in connection with the discovery of the body of 81-year-old Noreen Daly at her home near Yall in County Waterford on Monday afternoon. It's understood the suspect was known to the woman, but they are not related. The results of a post-mortem examination will determine the course of the Garda investigation. Garda are appealing for witnesses to a fatal road crash in County Waterford in which a teenage boy died. He was killed when his bike crashed into a parked lorry on the N72 near Lismore at 11 o'clock yesterday morning. As the scale of retail theft increases, it's emerged the stealing of meat has become a major issue for local shops. 41 people are due in court in Dunleary this morning, charged with shoplifting and related offences as part of a targeted operation to tackle retail crime. Here's our crime correspondent, Paul Reynolds.
3: Retail crime has for some time been a problem all over the country, including in the more affluent areas of southeast Dublin. Organised crime groups and individual thieves have been targeting high-end goods in the shopping centres of Dundrum, Blackrock and Dunleary. Gardaí and the region set up a special unit to tackle the problem, which identified several prolific offenders. Through profiling, liaising with other divisions, the examination of CCTV and surveillance. 66 men, women and children have been arrested in the last 6 weeks. 25 have already appeared in court.
4: This is the forecast for Mayo. And in Castlebar, right now it's 12 degrees with overcast clouds. Humidity is around 90% and winds are near 15 kilometers per hour. So it's on the cool side and a light jacket will help. That's your latest weather from MPB.
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1: Water quality in our rivers and lakes remains unsatisfactory in many areas. According to the environmental watchdog, the EPA, excess nutrients from agriculture and wastewater are the biggest challenges. Here's our Western correspondent, Pat McGrath.
2: Today's report gives a yearly update on the key indicators when it comes to the health of our rivers, lakes, estuaries and coastal regions. The picture is not a pretty one. Just over half those waters are said to be in good or better biological quality. Nutrient levels fluctuate year on year, but they remain too high and any improvements are not being sustained. Excessive levels of nitrogen or phosphorus in the water deplete oxygen levels and impact the overall balance of the habitat. The EPA says wider actions must now match the scale of this problem.
1: A man in his 30s remains in Garda custody in connection with the discovery of the body of 81-year-old Noreen Daly at her home near Yall in County Waterford on Monday afternoon. It's understood the suspect was known to the woman, but they're not related. The results of a post-mortem examination will determine the course of the Garda investigation. Garda are appealing for witnesses to a fatal road crash in County Waterford in which a teenage boy died. He was killed when his bike crashed into a parked lorry on the N72 near Lismore at 11 o'clock yesterday morning. As the scale of retail theft increases, it's emerged the stealing of meat has become a major issue for local shops. 41 people are due in court in Dunleary this morning, charged with shoplifting and related offences as part of a targeted operation to tackle retail crime. Here's our crime correspondent, Paul Reynolds.
3: Retail crime has for some time been a problem all over the country, including in the more affluent areas of southeast Dublin. Organised crime groups and individual thieves have been targeting high-end goods in the shopping centres of Dundrum, Blackrock and Dunleary. Gardaí and the region set up a special unit to tackle the problem, which identified several prolific offenders. Through profiling, liaising with other divisions, the examination of CCTV and surveillance. 66 men, women and children have been arrested in the last 6 weeks. 25 have already appeared in court.
4: This is the forecast for Mayo. And in Castlebar, right now it's 12 degrees with overcast clouds. Humidity is around 90% and winds are near 15 kilometers per hour. So it's on the cool side and a life jacket will help. That's your latest weather from MPB.
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1: Water quality in our rivers and lakes remains unsatisfactory in many areas. According to the environmental watchdog, the EPA, excess nutrients from agriculture and wastewater are the biggest challenges. Here's our Western correspondent, Pat McGrath.
2: Today's report gives a yearly update on the key indicators when it comes to the health of our rivers, lakes, estuaries and coastal regions. The picture is not a pretty one. Just over half those waters are said to be in good or better biological quality. Nutrient levels fluctuate year on year, but they remain too high and any improvements are not being sustained. Excessive levels of nitrogen or phosphorus in the water deplete oxygen levels and impact the overall balance of the habitat. The EPA says wider actions must now match the scale of this problem.
1: A man in his 30s remains in Garda custody in connection with the discovery of the body of 81-year-old Noreen Daly at her home near Yall in County Waterford on Monday afternoon. It's understood the suspect was known to the woman, but they are not related. The results of a post-mortem examination will determine the course of the Garda investigation. Garda are appealing for witnesses to a fatal road crash in County Waterford in which a teenage boy died. He was killed when his bike crashed into a parked lorry on the N72 near Lismore at 11 o'clock yesterday morning. As the scale of retail theft increases, it's emerged the stealing of meat has become a major issue for local shops. 41 people are due in court in Dunleary this morning, charged with shoplifting and related offences as part of a targeted operation to tackle retail crime. Here's our crime correspondent, Paul Reynolds.
3: Retail crime has for some time been a problem all over the country, including in the more affluent areas of southeast Dublin. Organised crime groups and individual thieves have been targeting high-end goods in the shopping centres of Dundrum, Blackrock and Dunleary. Gardaí in the region set up a special unit to tackle the problem, which identified several prolific offenders. Through profiling, liaising with other divisions, the examination of CCTV and surveillance. 66 men, women and children have been arrested in the last 6 weeks. 25 have already appeared in court.
4: This is the forecast for Mayo. And in Castlebar, right now it's 12 degrees with overcast clouds. Humidity is around 90% and winds are near 15 kilometers per hour. So it's on the cool side and a light jacket will help. That's your latest weather from MPB.

0: There's a wonderful and exciting world out there when we discover that we don't need TV to entertain us.
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3: Hey, Gandhi.
4: Yes.
3: What's the name of that chocolate Christmas town you went to?
4: Oh, Frankenmuth.
3: Frankenmuth?
4: If you have, yeah, it's a little German Michigan. Town here in Michigan. Yep. And it's really popping at Christmas time. They have all kinds of chocolate. You can watch Fudging Made. They have the world's biggest Christmas ornament store, Bronner's, if you haven't heard of it. Yeah. It's just this little, you know, kitschy little area. And I always thought, why go there?
3: We were talking about tourist traps. And you're saying that you enjoy, even though it's not Christmas time, you enjoy going to Chocolate Muth. What's it called? I don't know.
4: Frankenmuth.
3: Yeah, Frankenmuth.
4: Yes, did.
3: And so, have you ever been to Stonehenge?
5: No.
3: Stonehenge is, you know, you see a picture of Stonehenge, you immediately know that's Stonehenge. It's one of those popular photos of any site in the world.
4: Mm-hmm.
3: This is the most boring thing you've ever done, going to Stonehenge. Like, it really is. It's just a bunch of rocks in a field. Of course, you know, there is a, well, how did they get there? Why are they lined up that way? I get that. And I understand that. But you can, oh, here come the dogs. Stonehenge, don't go. Another one. I'll tell you right now. I grew up going there. Tulum, Mexico. Don't go.
6: No.
3: Okay, there are some nice resorts near Tulum these days. But Tulum itself, you know, if you read about it, that's all you need to know. I mean, it's just mountains of old rocks.
4: Right.
3: That used to be very important Mayan things. I don't know. What are they?
4: Anyway. Little pyramids too, weren't they?
3: Yeah.
6: I think so.
3: But you get there, you're like, oh, God, is there a bar close by? Is there a... You know what I'm saying?
4: Totally with you. In general, I feel like so many places where you go and they're like, these are the ruins of blah, blah. It's just a pile of rocks and then they fill in the blanks the way they want to. And you're just standing there like, oh, really?
3: Right.
4: 9 million years ago, this was popping. Cool.
3: Okay. This is... I got to be careful with this one. Have you ever been to the Vatican?
4: Yes.
5: Yes. No.
3: Okay. Did you enjoy... If you want to go see the Sistine Chapel, you have to go through the entire thing.
4: Yes, you do.
3: To get there. And it's interesting. It's beautiful. It's interesting. It's culturally significant, religious significance, everything. But once you get to the Sistine Chapel, it's a million people getting yelled at.
4: Yes! Yeah. I got smacked in the Sistine Chapel. I got smacked, and I deserved it, still.
3: Why did they smack you in the Sistine Chapel?
4: So, you know, they say don't take any photos. No photos allowed because they want you to buy all the pictures for $1 million. But right. I had a camera in my purse. My phone was just kind of turned up at the ceiling. I clicked it. Man, they saw me do it, and I got smacked in the hand. It's like, right. Well, it was my fault.
3: And they're like, silence, shut up. Yeah. Stop talking. And so the guards at the Sistine Chapel, you're trying to look up at the beautiful, beautiful artwork on the ceiling. They're yelling at you. I mean, they yell at you. It's the most negative experience I've ever had anywhere.
4: It's
5: oh,
4: so
5: my
4: true.
5: Goodness.
4: They scream shut up the whole time.
3: They scream shut up. They shush you, but they scream. They make you scared. They scare you at the Vatican. I'm like, why are you yelling at me? Go away.
4: So true.
3: And then then we went to see David, right? The Statue of David. Mm-hmm. Not you know, whole different day, different place. And so someone whipped out their camera to take a picture of David's little tiny wiener. It's not big. And then they started, you know, they grabbed this guy's camera and they took it. They it looked like they were robbing him. I mean, you may not take a photograph of David's penis.
5: Well, will it like hurt his wiener or something?
3: I don't know. There's no photos. No photo. Anyway. So there are these tourist traps around the world that you can just visit them online and you get everything you need right there. What, Froggy?
4: Mm-hmm.
7: The road to Hana in Hawaii.
3: Yes.
7: Is only fun for about the first hour. And it's a 3-hour ride. And then you have to go back 3 hours down the same road that you took there.
3: It's beautiful.
7: So, yeah, but an hour in, you're like, okay, I've seen it. I'm ready to go back to where we started.
3: Pull Brody. Has Brody told you his road to Hana story?
7: No.
3: Hey, Brody, I mean, you almost got thrown in jail, right?
8: No, I actually did get thrown in jail. I had to take mug shots and everything.
3: He was arrested on the
8: road.
3: The road to Hana. Yeah. It's a waste of time. It's beautiful, but it's a waste. Go ahead.
8: It's a waste. I crashed into one of these stone bridges. There's like 100 bridges. And because I had state property, they had to check the bridge for damage. But of course, I didn't know which one it was. There's 100 of them. So they put me in a jail cell till the state police checked every single bridge on a 3-hour road.
5: Oh, my God.
3: At least you didn't back up into one of the Stonehenge stones.
4: Yep, that would be terrible.
3: Knock it over. Yeah, so the road to Hana, you know, it's a beautiful, beautiful road, but you just get a little bit of it is all you need. You stop and look at a waterfall, then you go back to the Hilton. You know what I'm saying? Enough, enough.
7: Right.
3: You're fine. All right, Brody, please hold. Joe's on line two. Joe, tell us where we should not be wasting our time. Another tourist trap.
6: Oh, hi. So I was in the same thing in London. There's a thing called the Prime Meridian.
3: Yeah.
6: And so it splits, you know, east and west. And so I was like, we actually did Stonehenge. I loved it. But the Prime Meridian, I was like begging my friends. I was like, we have to go. We're only in London. You know, how many times are our lives? And so we like take the train to get there. And it's like this giant field. You have to like walk this long route to get there. It's not clearly marked. We're like looking all over the place. We're like, where is it? It should be here. You know, I'm using my GPS. And we find this small little like mark in the ground.
3: That's it.
6: And it shows like north, northwest, east, south, and all that. And we're like, is this it? Look at it. And just in, I still don't know to this day if we got there, but just in case, we all took a picture with our foot on it, and that was it.
5: Yeah.
3: That's it. It's like you took a train, you walked through a field, you found this little thing, and that's it. You're at the Prime Meridian.
6: It was very scenic, to be honest with you, but at the same time, too, it's like, oh, all right, well, I guess we'll go back.
3: See, this is why I'm glad you're on, because now when people go to England, they'll go, oh, no, Joe said don't go to the Prime Meridian.
6: Right. So
3: all right, Joe, thank you very much. Go ahead.
6: Yeah, no problem. You too. I just want to say I love you guys. It's the first time I actually got in, so I'm really excited to talk with you all.
3: Joe, yeah. I love your energy, Joe. We love you. Thanks for listening to us. Thanks very much. All right. Thank you. Stephanie on line four. Do you agree with me about the Vatican? I mean, I loved being at the Vatican. It was beautiful. I understand the significance of it, everything. But did you feel like they were yelling at you to the point where you wanted to cry?
9: And we spent maybe 2 to 3 hours there walking through every crowded hallway. Once we finally got to the Sistine Chapel, they told us we had 2 minutes to get out. And this is after hours of me complaining to my husband that we shouldn't have done this. And he's telling me to give it time, give it patience, I'm going to be blown away. And then we had 2 minutes to get out. So the looks he got after they said that are pretty significant.
3: Exactly. It's like they hurry you up and they tell you to shut up. Shut up and get out.
9: That's it.
3: And thanks for visiting the Sistine Chapel.
5: Oh, my God.
9: We were at the Amalfi Coast the day before, and it was beautiful, and I wish we would have just stayed.
3: Yeah, I know.
5: They tell you, shut up, get out, and don't forget to visit the shop on your way out for some collectibles.
3: That's right. Exit through the
9: holy water.
3: Yeah, there you go. Thanks for listening. I agree with you. Positano and Ravello are my two favorite cities and towns in the entire planet, on the entire planet Earth, on the Amalfi Coast. But thank you, Stephanie. I appreciate it. Anyway.
5: There are some places that are totally worth it. Like when we took the Norwegian cruise to Alaska and we went through the Inner Passage, that was one of the most incredible things I've ever experienced in my entire life. Like I started crying. It was so emotional. It was beautiful.
3: Oh, I want to go.
5: Yeah.
4: You
5: love it. You would love it.
3: Now, Gandhi, you've been to India to visit family and friends. And Taj Mahal, what's Taj Mahal all about?
4: The Taj Mahal is insanely gorgeous. It's so, so pretty. But right behind it is the Holy River. The Ganges runs up right behind it.
3: Right.
4: Gross. It's so icky. I understand, like, you know, people want to throw ashes in there and bathe in there and do all kinds of stuff, but it is just not a great looking river. And they really hype it up like it's beautiful, and it's just not good right behind there. But the Taj Mahal's gorgeous.
3: Well, I know, but have you been to the pyramids in Egypt?
4: The pyramids were, like Danielle said, there's some stuff that you're just not prepared for because it's so cool. The pyramids were the coolest thing I've ever seen with my own eyes. I couldn't believe how big they were and how they're right off the side of the road. It's kind of like Niagara Falls. You know, you're driving and see it like, ooh, hello, giant pyramids. It was amazing.
3: Wow. I would love to see
4: that cried.
3: Someday.
4: Yeah.
3: What's up, Scary?
10: I can't believe how many people texted in and said that seeing the Mona Lisa was like a scam or it was disappointing. But no, but you know what, though? You have to go in with the expectation knowing it's like the size of a postage stamp. It's a tiny painting. So if you know that going in, it's still beautiful. It's still the original.
5: I mean, I guess if you're an art enthusiast, you know, that's, you know, but if I would just look at it online and be like, okay, there it is.
4: Blow it up, make it bigger.
3: The Louvre itself is a beautiful building. It's a beautiful museum to visit. In my opinion, the Mona Lisa was the least of my favorite things there.
4: Yeah.
3: There you go. Yeah, it's like, okay, there's the Mona Lisa. Great.
4: Like, don't take a picture. I don't want to. Don't worry.
3: Can we just go down the street and find some place to drink nice French wine? Yeah, why not?
11: Elvis Duran.
12: Oh, yeah.
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0: Elvis Duran. The Elvis Duran phone tap.
1: Danielle, let's get into your phone tap. What's it all about?
2: Okay, so Connie wants to phone tap her husband, Rick. They run a coffee shop together. Rick is very proud of his product. So I start the call with Connie, and then I have her put her husband on, and I'm a very disgruntled customer.
1: Oh, okay. Let's see what happens in Danielle's phone tap.
2: Connie.
3: Oh, yeah.
2: It's Danielle. Is Rick there?
3: Yeah, he's in the back room.
2: Okay, so go get him. Tell him you have an irate customer on the phone and he needs to deal.
3: Rick, you got to deal with this. There's somebody on the phone. She's freaking out. You've got to talk to her right now. Okay, it's I can't deal with this.
4: Hello.
2: Blech! This coffee sucks.
4: Okay. Is it our coffee or is it somebody else's?
2: Oh no, it's your coffee. You ever drink it yourself?
4: Yeah, I have. You said you got sick?
2: Who is this?
4: This is Rick. I'm the owner.
2: Rick, really? Like, my dog poops better than this.
4: What do you want me to do? Do you want me to refund your money? You want to come in? I can give you your money back. Then, you know, we'll take care of it. I'm sorry you're not feeling well.
2: Is this from the toilet? Like, did you use the toilet water for this? Like, scoop it up and stick it in?
4: No, man, we don't do that. We actually have very high quality coffee. I don't know what could have happened, but if you want to come into the restaurant, I'll gladly refund your money.
2: Well, let me tell you something. $2.25 for poop water is a little much, don't you think?
4: Well, maybe you can go to Starbucks and pay, you know, $3.50 for coffee, or you can go to...
2: I keep chasing it to see if maybe the next time, maybe it's acquired taste, but this not... Mm-mm.
4: You know what? Yelling at me is not going to get you anywhere, okay? You know what? Why don't you just relax and come in, and I'll take care of it.
2: Are you yelling at a customer that's been poisoned?
4: You haven't been poisoned, all right? You sound like some nut job that comes off the street who wants a free cup of coffee. That's what it sounds like.
2: Okay, first of all, I don't know how you're still open, but no, I want $100 for my problems.
4: You want $100? You want $100 for a $3 cup of coffee? Are you kidding me? No. First of all, you're not getting $100. You can kiss my ass. I'm going to give you $100. You know what? Don't come into my store anymore. I don't even know who you are or what you look like. I don't want you coming into my store anymore. You can take your business elsewhere. Is this Danielle from the Elvis Duran show?
2: What?
4: Oh my God, this can't be real. It's you, isn't it? Oh my God. I've been phone tapped. Connie, I've just been phone tapped.
3: How did you figure it out? Huh?
4: I heard her laugh and I recognized her laugh, so then I was like, this is just ridiculous.
2: Well, I guess your coffee doesn't taste that bad.
4: Thank you. No, it doesn't.
0: The Elvis Duran phone tap.
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1: Exercise may not be the key to living longer. As a matter of fact, it might even be aging you faster.
2: Huh.
1: We'll get to that in a moment.
2: Okay.
1: Well, you have to read the whole article.
2: I think so.
1: Right. Hey, Nate's over here going, like stretching. He was stretching, but he was making that noise. And then, yawning.
3: I don't know. The older I get, the more noises I make. Have you noticed that?
1: I said it's like sitting next to Mount Vesuvius.
3: Yeah.
1: You're about to erupt.
3: Like when I get out of bed in the morning, my body's like Disney's Haunted Mansion. It's like
1: I know. It creaks like this old house. I know that.
2: Stop.
1: But if you're in a room full of people and we're having conversations, it's like, hey, Gunny, blah, blah, blah. And I'm like,
2: yes.
4: Chewbacca's
2: in the room.
3: But, okay, I've also...
1: You guys hear it. You hear him do it,
2: all
1: right?
2: The time.
3: Also, in addition to making these noises, I've noticed myself just burping. I forget there's people.
1: You have been burping.
3: Is that an old person thing? Because my dad does that.
2: My mom will do that, but she has like acid reflux. Well, and she's like, I cannot help it.
3: I got GERD. But see?
4: Oh, my God.
2: I can do it on command, too. What? That was good.
3: I can do it on command.
4: How do you do that?
1: It's like Willy Wonka and the Chocolate Factory.
2: Can you do it? No.
3: But I don't know. My body is just doing this. I have no control over it.
1: Well, no, the body, it's not a wonderland. I'm sorry. The body is just a disgusting thing sometimes.
3: It really is.
1: I know, but it's just sitting in a room. And I think when you're doing the mooing noises and things, I don't think you know you're doing it.
3: I don't. I swear to God, I do not know. I'm burping or yawning.
1: Farting.
3: Or like when I get up and I make that noise. I don't even know I do that. I just, it's just what my body does now.
1: But you do it, Blanche.
2: Yeah, Blanche.
3: I'm sorry.
2: Nate acts like he's 100. You're like 40.
4: Right.
3: I don't know. I've been through a lot. It's not the years, it's the mileage.
1: Okay. Hey, speaking of, so I was reading online, newyorkpost.com, and the headline I saw was, exercise may not be the key to living longer. It might even be aging you faster.
2: Oh.
1: Mm-hmm. I didn't read the full article yesterday, because I know pretty much what's real and what isn't.
2: Right. Exactly.
1: The headline's misleading, but Scary did a mass text to all of us. Yeah. Aha! You can hear him saying, aha! You people who work out, listen to this. So the article goes on to say, exercise might not be the key to longevity, according to new research. In fact, too much moving around could even be accelerating the aging process in our bodies.
2: Right.
1: Scandinavian scientists have revealed. It goes on to say, where's the rest of the article? Oh, read more. What's wrong with this? Anyway, it goes on to say, moderate exercise is good for you.
2: Yes. I mean, it pretty much says no one's going to argue that exercise is important and everybody should be exercising. What it was saying is if you do it too much, then you're going to hurt your joints and your bones and all these other things that, of course, if you're running 100 miles a day, we know that's not going to be great for your body.
1: It goes on to say the ambitious study on the oft discussed subject has yet to be peer reviewed, but recently won some kind of medicine prize in Finland, whatever. Multiple studies have previously confirmed that those who exercise more live longer and healthier lives.
2: Yes.
1: This time, however, researchers at the University of found that physical activity might just be a small part of the larger picture, and in some cases may have negative health effects. They studied 11,000 people. The participants self-reported the time and intensity of their day to work out, blah, blah, blah. And they were categorized in four groups. Which of these four groups are you a member of?
2: Okay.
1: Number one, sedentary, moderately active. Moderately active, which I don't know what that would be.
2: I need to hear the other ones.
4: Yeah, what's the other one?
1: Active and highly active.
2: I'm definitely not highly active.
4: I feel like I'm in the middle of moderately active and active.
2: Yeah, me too.
4: Because it depends on the day.
2: Right.
1: Like, I work out 3 times a week.
4: Oh, wait. Are they talking about working out or just being active?
1: Like, well, really? I don't know. I think it's
2: a combination.
1: It's a combination. Oh,
2: yeah,
1: I think you understand what I'm saying.
4: Like, in the middle there.
1: Oh, my God.
2: It was talking about how important it is to watch your diet, that's a huge factor. And
1: absolutely.
2: Your body mass is a huge factor and all that kind of stuff. So, it's, we know this. It's important to take care of yourselves.
1: So, listen closely, Scary. Yep. Overall, they found that those who exercise the least were about 20% more likely to die over the 40 over the 45 years than those who were regularly active.
5: See, from the headline, my takeaway was that you're killing yourself by working out. That's pretty much what it spoke to.
1: Well, they don't give you the full story in the headline.
5: Okay, all right.
1: However, when they filtered for lifestyle factors, including education, body mass index, smoking, and alcohol consumption, that's me, I guess, that number dropped significantly. So being moderately active is step up from sedentary. It's a good thing. You know, maybe it's don't consider that headline as being the truth.
2: Right. Okay. You got to read an article.
5: See, I thought I was onto something when I said that people say that I look young because I don't work out and I haven't put physical strain on my body. You know,
1: we've had friends who had a baby face who passed away because they were not healthy.
2: Right. Oh, yeah.
5: Okay. Fair enough.
1: Right. It's like someone saying, oh, I heard drinking red wine is good for you. Well, it can be, but there are rules and regulations for that.
4: If the restaurant is two blocks away, you shouldn't drive to it.
5: Fair enough.
4: That's what we're saying. Walk, baby.
5: Okay.
4: Walk.
1: Which he does.
5: This is a happy medium.
1: Look, I'm not saying any of us are better than any of us. That's all I'm saying. But I'm saying the point of this is to read the article. Don't just look the headlines. Like, oh, God, the headline this morning told me I'm going to live forever. Because I'm not working out.
5: I feel like a lot of us do that with a lot of things in life. We just read the headline and not the article.
1: I know. Because we are living in that fast payoff society where we want the answer immediately. We don't want to dig beneath the surface. Mm-hmm. To figure it out. Anyway, so why are you laughing?
2: Because he just reads headlines and then moves on. I mean, I know that people do it, but typically if you see a headline and you're like, oh, that's interesting, don't you then read the article?
1: Yes.
2: You're supposed to do
5: that. Some people don't. Some people just
2: don't. I know you're right.
1: And you don't.
2: I know.
4: He got so excited to tell us I told you so that he sent the article without reading it.
2: All the more reason to read it.
1: All right. Well, there you have it. We just went 3 minutes,
2: and
1: Nate didn't make a noise.
2: No. I saw him over there tapping his chest, though, trying to keep quiet. He was like...
3: had a little congestion. I was trying to break it up.
1: All right. did you just go... All right.
0: The classic phone tap vault.
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8: Water quality in our rivers and lakes remains unsatisfactory in many areas. According to the environmental watchdog, the EPA, excess nutrients from agriculture and wastewater are the biggest challenges. Here's our Western correspondent, Pat McGrath.
9: Today's report gives a yearly update on the key indicators when it comes to the health of our rivers, lakes, estuaries and coastal regions. The picture is not a pretty one. Just over half those waters are said to be in good or better biological quality. Nutrient levels fluctuate year on year, but they remain too high and any improvements are not being sustained. Excessive levels of nitrogen or phosphorus in the water deplete oxygen levels and impact the overall balance of the habitat. The EPA says wider actions must now match the scale of this problem.
8: A man in his 30s remains in Garda custody in connection with the discovery of the body of 81-year-old Noreen Daly at her home near Yall in County Waterford on Monday afternoon. It's understood the suspect was known to the woman, but they're not related. The results of a post-mortem examination will determine the course of the Garda investigation. Garda are appealing for witnesses to a fatal road crash in County Waterford in which a teenage boy died. He was killed when his bike crashed into a parked lorry on the N72 near Lismore at 11 o'clock yesterday morning. As the scale of retail theft increases, it's emerged the stealing of meat has become a major issue for local shops. 41 people are due in court in Dunleary this morning, charged with shoplifting and related offences as part of a targeted operation to tackle retail crime. Here's our crime correspondent, Paul Reynolds.
10: Retail crime has for some time been a problem all over the country, including in the more affluent areas of southeast Dublin. Organised crime groups and individual thieves have been targeting high-end goods in the shopping centres of Dundrum, Blackrock and Dunleary. Gardaí and the region set up a special unit to tackle the problem, which identified several prolific offenders. Through profiling, liaising with other divisions, the examination of CCTV and surveillance. 66 men, women and children have been arrested in the last 6 weeks. 25 have already appeared in court.
11: This is the forecast for Mayo. And in Castlebar, right now it's 13 degrees with moderate rain.
12: Humidity is around 94% and winds are near 14 kilometers per hour, so it's feeling fairly mild overall. That's your latest weather from MPB.
13: 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Faster.

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2: Elvis Duran.
3: Low battery. Recharging.
4: Scary. Yes. More jumping jacks. You're falling.
5: Another 10?
4: Here you go. Give me 10.
6: 6. 7.
4: Make it 20. Keep going.
6: 9.
7: You're here to keep us going. Keep the world moving.
4: Power up. Woo!
8: Good job, buddy. How do you feel?
5: I feel like I got more energy.
3: Battery full.
1: Elvis Duran and the Morning Show.
4: Oh my God, his battery is full.
8: Yeah.
4: Let's have a show and take advantage of his full battery. The barnyard, little animals. Good morning, Scary.
5: Good morning.
4: Hello there, Gandhi.
8: Hello.
4: There's Danielle.
8: Good morning.
4: Buenos dias, señor Ney.
9: Buenos dias.
4: Hi, Froggy.
10: Good morning.
4: There's Scotty B. Scotty B.
11: Hi.
4: Hi, Scotty. Hello. Diamond. Diamond.
12: Good morning.
4: Did I say hi to Danielle?
8: Yes.
4: That went so fast. Diamond.
12: Yes.
4: Diamond. Why do you want to hear Eve?
12: Because she did a Tiny Desk concert.
4: Yeah.
12: And it was so cool. And, like, things are going viral from it. And now this song's stuck in my head.
4: Oh. I thought it was because it's the eve of the big Knicks parade.
12: Ooh.
8: Oh.
12: That too.
8: Yes.
4: Have you guys noticed that ever since the Knicks won, the streets of Manhattan are dirtier than ever?
9: Yeah.
8: We need to clean it up.
4: Can we get to the bottom of that? It's going to be even dirtier tomorrow after that parade. Anyway. All right. This is...

0: Want me to blow your mind?
1: Yeah.
0: On this day in history, thanks to our favorite historian, Phil, on this day in 1885, the Statue of Liberty arrived in New York Harbor.
1: Wow.
0: In 350 pieces, and just like Danielle, she packed it in more than 200 cases. Because that's how you roll, isn't
1: it? That's it. That's how I roll.
0: 200 cases of the parts that put together the Statue of Liberty arrived today. In 1885. Thank you, Phil. Cool. How cool is that?
1: That's awesome.
0: And she's still out there hanging out.
1: She is.
0: Look at that. I'll just go talk to our first caller of the day. She's out walking the dog, if you know what I'm saying. Or he is. Hi, Michael?
2: Good morning.
0: There you go. It's Michael. No. Whatever. We had a dog walker. What happened to the dog
3: Lost
0: walker?
3: Lost the call.
0: Oh, the dog took off. All right, Michael, you are now our first caller of the day. Welcome to the show.
2: Yay!
0: Wait, who's with
2: my
0: you?
2: My wife Melissa sitting next to me.
0: Oh,
2: my wife Melissa, she's got her Elvis Duran shirt on.
1: Oh,
0: I love that. Yeah. What are you guys doing? Where are you going?
2: We're taking our family road trip up to see her family in New Jersey.
1: From where? Nice.
0: Where are you driving from? How far is this drive?
2: From Palm Bay, Florida. Taking the trip.
1: Whoa,
0: oh, yeah.
1: Wow.
0: Yeah. Are you excited about the stops on the way?
2: Yeah. My wife's got it all planned out.
0: Oh, really? What's your next stop?
2: What's our next stop?
4: We're going to hit a coffee place in Georgia and then Buckies in South Carolina.
1: Yay!
0: Buckies. Any suggestions on what they should order at Buckies?
1: Oh, my everything? Just go inside and buy it all. That's what I say.
0: Yeah, Froggy, if you were in the car with Michael and Melissa, what would you order when they stopped at Buckies?
5: Oh, you got to get some of the hot brisket on the board. They yell it out when it comes out. It is so good. And then they also have some of the absolute best beef jerky you've ever had in your whole life. They've got a bar that is at least 20 yards long in the store. Every beef jerky flavor you've ever thought of.
0: Wow.
1: And don't forget to use the bathroom because those are some of the nicest bathrooms.
5: Yeah,
0: you'll need to after getting that coffee in Georgia. you know, I wish we were in the
2: car. We love you guys.
0: Well, thank you. I feel
5: get some beaver nuggets. Don't forget beaver nuggets.
0: I feel as if we are in the car with them. Rippin, have you made this trip before?
4: Oh, plenty of times.
0: Yeah. Oh, yeah. This is old hat. This is old hat to you. Well, look, Michael and Melissa, I'm so glad you're here with us, and we're in the car with you for your road trip. What do you have for them?
6: Well, they're already wearing their Elvis Duran in the Morning Show t-shirt, so how about we send you each a hoodie? Will that work?
2: Heck yeah.
0: All right. Yeah, they'd have a meeting. Yeah. A hoodie on the way, guys. Thank you, and be safe on the road, okay?
2: Thank you so much,
0: Glenn. Oh, thank you. Hold on.
1: Aww.
0: Isn't that cool? A road trip.
1: Yeah.
0: It sounds good.
6: Yeah.
0: On paper, it looks good. But, you know, after about an hour and a half, I'm like, oh, God, is there an airport nearby?
7: I cannot even imagine you on a road trip.
5: Right?
7: I feel like you would be the person in the back. Are we there yet? Are we there yet?
0: Are we there yet?
1: 100%.
7: Hello?
0: Can they send the plane?
7: Yeah.
1: God, this is awful.
0: We've only been on the road for an hour, Elvis. I know. I'm done. All right. It is Wednesday. Let's get into the Wednesday version of the three things we need to know from Gandhi. Gandhi, what's going on?
7: U.S. and Iranian officials are set to sign a 14-point memorandum of understanding on Friday. The agreement calls for negotiations to continue for 60 days to reach a final agreement to end the war. Iran's nuclear program will be subject to those negotiations. It will also reopen the Strait of Hormuz, a vital shipping corridor we know that has been frozen for a while, and it will unfreeze Iranian financial assets currently being held. The U.S. is promising to begin the process to end all sanctions on Iran. It would also ensure at least $300 billion in financing for rebuilding and economic development in Iran.
0: You know what? Now that the strait is open, I'm going to go water skiing.
7: Oh, yeah. Why not? Sounds like a good time over there.
0: You know, there's got to be like some recreation.
7: You should look into that for sure.
0: Yeah. Okay. Back to you.
7: All right. Senatobia in northern Mississippi, officers were responding to a shoplifting call at a Walmart when the suspect reportedly began driving away. The State Bureau of Investigation claims the car drove toward the officers, prompting one of them to open fire. A one-year-old inside the vehicle was taken to the hospital with a gunshot wound where he was later pronounced dead. Another person inside the car was critically injured while no officers were hurt. And finally, if anybody watched the Argentina-Algeria game yesterday, some history was made. Lionel Messi has tied the record for the most goals at the Men's World Cup. The 38-year-old soccer superstar recorded a hat trick in Tuesday night's match between Argentina and Algeria, giving Argentina a 3-0 win and tying the record for most World Cup goals, which is 16. This is his sixth World Cup. Messi and Argentina will play again on Monday against Austria. Team USA will play Friday against Australia. And Messi is now the oldest and the youngest player to score World Cup goals for Argentina. And those are your three things.
0: How do you do that?
7: Yeah. At the same time.
1: But it's very crazy. He had a questionable play yesterday where he should have gotten a red card for it. But it's Messi.
0: Yeah.
1: You know.
7: He has a good heart.
0: Is he turning into the Wemby of soccer?
1: I don't know. We don't know.
0: Are you guys ready for your Wednesday?
1: Yeah. Okay.
3: Oh, there goes Elvis.
8: Elvis Duran in the morning show.
0: 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Are we even on? Are our microphones turned on?
8: Elvis Duran in the morning show.
0: Okay, so Gandhi walks through the door this morning and goes, oh, look at this artwork created for me by an elephant.
1: Yes.
0: We're like, what? And so Danielle and I were looking at it. We're like, wow.
1: Yeah.
0: An elephant can't paint that. I mean, what was your first thought, Danielle, when you saw this this painting?
1: I was like, okay, maybe the elephant did like some of the dots and then somebody came in and kind of finished it off.
0: That's what I thought. Yeah. It was like, you know, they let the elephant kind of like screw around with the canvas and the paint.
1: Yeah, sure.
0: And then someone came in and then actually painted like a real elephant and trees with detail.
1: Yeah.
5: Right. Right.
0: And Gandhi says, Danielle, she says, you and I are the fruitcakes here.
1: I know. Nutcase.
0: that an elephant did paint this
7: because there's this multiple creation. There's video. There's a whole place where they do it. People go to watch them do it.
0: So Gandhi, she throws gas on the flame by saying, but wait, I've got video proof.
7: Yeah.
0: And she sends us this video of this elephant painting this work of art.
7: Yeah.
0: And I'm like, oh my God, it looks real.
7: It is real.
0: It isn't real. Danielle, help me here.
1: So my thing with this is that they could make the video look like it really happened that way, right, when it really didn't. So I think for me, unless you fly me there and I watch the elephant do it, I'm going to... Oh.
0: What do you mean you made it?
7: So I stitched it together.
0: It's zoomed an elephant
7: in on,
0: painting.
7: Yeah, but I zoomed in on the elephant, so you can't see like the whole thing, which is what Danielle's having a problem with. But if you just Google Sutha, the painting elephant, you'll see a bajillion videos from random people who have been there and seen it.
5: I think it's like a bad tattoo where you have a bad tattoo and then you go to a tattoo artist and they turn it into something else. Mm-hmm. I think they let Sutha paint, like, just drop some stuff on a canvas and then somebody else comes behind her and adds other things to make it look like
7: because well, maybe, Froggy, you should watch the videos and do a Google.
1: When I go to that wine and painting place,
7: yeah,
1: my painting comes out a certain way and then the person that knows what they're doing comes over to my canvas and kind of like fixes it a little bit.
5: Right.
1: So that's why I think the same thing happened.
7: But if you guys would just Google it and watch the process from start to finish, which takes maybe like 4 minutes, and I know that's a long time.
1: But how do we know that that's real and not fake?
0: Well, I tell you what.
7: If you don't believe anything, I can't help you.
0: Moving along.
7: Yeah.
0: Because we're going to go in circles around this drain all friggin' day long. Do a search for Sutha the painting elephant.
7: Yes.
0: I put a stop to it.
7: Okay, fine.
0: Because Gandhi will never ever listen to our logic.
7: It's not your logic. You guys are the wrong ones. You have to do is look it up, watch the people in front of her.
0: Okay. Oh, look at this. Now here comes the mountain of other crazies. They're all agreeing with Gandhi. I've seen this suit of the elephant painting. Yes, this elephant does paint. I know for a fact. I've seen the video. It's real.
7: What about the people who say...
5: I want to talk to somebody who's seen it in person.
7: Somebody said, I've seen elephants paint in real life. It's true. The zoo in Syracuse lets animals paint.
0: Do you agree, Gandhi, that maybe there's a little bit of human assistance to form like the real items that are clearly painted by a human on these pieces of canvas?
7: Kind of. So I think that the elephants all like go to classes and they learn how to do this stuff. And I know that sounds crazy, but they actually do. Like there are videos of them in class where people are teaching them, oh, this is a tree, this is a flower, whatever. But aside from that, they just get handed a paintbrush and then they start to do their thing.
0: Okay.
7: So can we get the elephant on the phone? I know. Okay. Can we talk to her, please? Look at this.
0: We really got to move here. We got to move.
7: Okay, but one person says they've been there and the elephants actually paint.
0: Okay.
7: Aha! Well, suckers!
0: Okay. I'm sure they have great mushrooms to chew on there in Thailand.
8: Elvis.
0: For some reason, I just feel dirty.
8: Danielle.
1: What the hell?
8: Gandhi.
7: They just butthole their couches all day.
8: Froggy.
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1: Has anyone heard from Sam?
2: Yes, yesterday.
1: We keep saying we're going to put her on the air, but...
2: So maybe it's tomorrow, Thursday?
1: I hate that word, hubby.
2: Well, husband.
1: Thank you.
2: You're welcome.
1: Nate, can you, like, can we get her on?
3: Yeah.
1: Talk about that baby. The baby's in high school by now.
2: No. Some of us saw her this weekend at Deanna's shower. She looks incredible. She looks like she never had a damn baby. I was like, where'd you drop that?
1: We got to get her on.
2: Yeah.
1: Because this horoscope thing, she's got to take this over. The horoscopes, are just, they're worse than ever. Who's doing them today?
3: You are.
1: Oh, God, no.
2: All of them?
1: No, who else is doing them?
2: Me? Well, you know it's a radio, so
3: you're right there.
2: Poor Nate, his neck is really bothering him.
3: I screwed up my
2: today.
3: Neck this morning.
1: Do you need a neck brace? You need a neck brace.
3: Yeah, it's getting in the shower, and I tweaked my neck, so now I have to do this if I want to look to the right.
1: Look at that.
4: That's all you did was get in the shower?
3: That's all I did.
1: Yeah. It's a funny it's the funny thing. Take my advice. The older you get, everything can break your neck.
4: Oh my God.
1: Yep. You can sneeze.
4: That's not funny, sorry.
1: You can sneeze or just pick up a pencil off the floor.
3: Scary yawn.
5: I did it brushing my teeth.
2: That's right. I was there when you did that.
1: Or brushing your teeth. All right, let's just get into this. Let's get going. Horoscopes. If it's your birthday today, you celebrate with, this is quite the party. Kendrick Lamar, KJ Apa, Barry Manilow, and Venus Williams.
2: It's a party.
4: Three of those sound like a party.
1: I feel like KJ's been here before.
2: Maybe.
1: I don't know. Maybe he hasn't. All right, let's start with Gemini. Gemini, cancel those plans you're dreading. It won't be worth your time or energy. That's good. Your day's a 7.
2: Cancer, you cross paths with somebody at just the right time. Don't overthink why. Your day's an 8.
1: Hey, Leo, my fellow Leos, the attention isn't on us today, and that's okay. Take a break from performing. Our day's a 5.
2: Are you going home? Virgo, yes. Write everything down. Your brain is too full to keep track of it all. Your day's a 6.
1: Hey, Libra, someone remembers a small detail about you, and it actually brightens your day. Libra, your day's a 7.
2: Scorpio, you find out you were right about something. The truth will come to light soon. And your day is an 8.
1: Hello, Sagittarius. Sign up for something new. You might be terrible at it at first. Who cares? Your day's a 9.
2: Capricorn, take the long way home or change your route. A small detour does you good. Your day's an 8.
1: Hello, Aquarius. Good morning. You're quieter than usual, and people are noticing. Let them wonder. Your day's a 6.
2: Hi, Pisces. You wake up with a clear head for once. Use that before the day gets loud. Your day's a 9.
1: All right, this is for Aries. Aries, something goes exactly your way without you having to push it. Take that easy win and roll with it. Your day's a 9.
2: All right, Taurus, you treat yourself for once and you don't feel bad about it. Enjoy a guilt-free day and a guilt-free treat. Your day's a 10, and those are your morning, Wednesday morning horoscopes.
1: So we're getting ready here in New York City for the big Knicks parade tomorrow. We're kind of all going back and forth on if we're going or where we're going.
2: Yeah.
1: And if we are going or how we're going to get there and how we're going to get out. And, you know, so forth and so on, so on and so forth. So has any plan been made with any of you guys?
2: I think Garrett is supposed to go and call us.
1: Okay, good.
4: He has a connection of some sort.
2: Yeah.
4: But the problem is still that we have to be there by 9.
1: Okay.
4: So I don't think that's going to happen.
1: Well, okay, well, we'll discuss that. But we'll have Garrett down there early to keep an eye on
2: him. Yeah.
1: Secure orange cone so no one can park in our spot.
4: Okay.
5: He's got to put his jacket over something.
1: Yeah, exactly.
4: And you know, people love those orange cones. They're super respectful of
1: they
4: them.
1: They are. Of course, here in New York, they are. It's like you're at a wedding. You want to save your seat at the table if it's not assigned seating? You just kind of lean the chair toward the table? Mm-hmm. We'll do that. We'll have a place. Guaranteed.
2: Yeah, I like that.
1: So, yeah, it's going to be a big day for the parade tomorrow. Yesterday, I was rolling into the city, and someone said, you better leave early. It's going to take hours because they're closing down the Lincoln Tunnel because they need it for buses to go to the World Cup game. And I got to the Holland Tunnel. No one. There was no one at the tunnel.
2: We did too.
1: I think people hear the warnings and so they're like, I'm not going in that city.
2: We got in so early we had time to go to the noodle bar and have some noodles.
1: Oh, nice. Look at that.
2: It was lovely.
1: That sounds great. I want to go to the noodle bar. Hey, what do you have coming up, Danielle?
2: We are going to talk about, hold on, oh my gosh, how many followers that goalie now has from Cape Verde. Wait until I tell you.
4: I checked it again.
1: He was at 6 million yesterday.
2: It's even more today. Wait till you hear that. And, we need a recap from Summer House last night, but I don't know how much Diamond can tell us. But
1: did you watch?
6: Of course I watched. It was insane.
1: All right, we'll get into that. Lots coming up.
7: Let's do it.
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1: So this is the 25th anniversary year of September 11th, and the Tunnel to Towers Foundation continues to honor America's heroes, and we tell their stories right here almost every day. And through that commitment from tunnels, towers to tunnels, sacrificed everything for our nation. Do you know about these things?
2: No.
1: The Veterans Villages. They're communities that are committed to helping veterans achieve stability and independence by providing this safe housing for them and personalized services that are tailored to their individual needs. And within each village, residents find support and dignity and that sense of belonging among others who truly understand the meaning of service and sacrifice. There are multiple Veterans Villages that have been completed, more in development across the country. Tunnel to Towers and its supporters believe no veteran should ever be left behind. And here's proof. Through the Homeless Veteran Program, Veterans Villages, and the National Case Management Network, the foundation has provided housing and supportive services to more than 17,000 veterans nationwide, and that number is growing. 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Or just start at $11 a month. Do it by going to t2t.org. That's T, the number two, t.org.
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1: Why do people cheat in relationships?

0: Yeah. Oh, yeah.
1: They're saying because, well, if she feels as if she's doing more work around the house, she is like she's doing everything to keep things from imploding. He does not offer as much as far as keeping the house rolling. Hmm. She feels cheated. So she's going to make up for that by getting banged.
2: Oh, wow.
0: Yeah, I read that the more work a woman feels that she does versus a man in a household, she starts to feel like she's his mother. And that just kills all sexual attraction when you feel like you're mothering somebody.
1: Oh, wow. So it's even deeper. Mm-hmm.
0: So guys, do something.
1: What up, Nate?
3: I knew a couple. I knew this girl that she cheated on him, right? And he confronted her about it. So her response was, well, you can go ahead and have a free pass and cheat on me. And we'll call it even.
4: An eye for an eye?
1: Wow.
3: Needless to say, that relationship didn't work out.
1: Yeah.
2: Tit for tat.
1: Yeah. Yeah.
0: Hey-o.
1: So to speak. So, yeah. In my personal opinion, it's not a very solid foundation for a relationship.
2: One of my friends and I were talking about this the other day because we recently found out somebody that we knew or we know was cheating. And they stayed together. And she goes, could you? I go, nope. I said, I know me as a person and I know that I would constantly be questioning everything. And at that point, you know, you either have to forgive, move on. Do you know what I mean?
1: Mm-hmm.
2: And just let bygones be bygones. And I don't think I could ever do that. It would always be a question in the
1: You're
2: back
1: not alone.
2: Of my head.
1: A lot of people feel that same way. I somewhat feel that way.
2: That's crazy.
1: But
0: I bring
1: same,
0: it up all the time.
1: You what?
0: I bring it up all the time. Like, you could never question me for anything after that. Oh, I didn't do the dishes? Well, you cheated.
1: Well, that sounds like a really fun relationship. I want to be in that relationship.
0: That's what I'm saying. It wouldn't work.
1: I know, but on the other hand, and I'm not saying you should feel differently, or nor should I.
2: Yeah.
1: But what about, you know, well, people make mistakes. People make awful mistakes. And so there's no wiggle room for forgiveness.
2: Not for that. I don't know. Well, and that's my opinion.
0: Yeah, everyone.
1: Okay.
2: I slipped and fell and it went in. Like, I don't want to hear that. Like, that's, don't even, like, whatever. Like, to me, that's a conscious mistake. Conscious.
1: Yeah, no, it's premeditated.
2: It's not something that accidentally happens.
1: Right.
2: So.
1: Yeah. We were on a plane together. Yeah. Never met her. We ended up in the lavatory doing it.
2: Somehow my mouth wound up on her mouth. I think I was sleeping.
0: The
2: I don't know.
0: Wild turbulence.
2: Happened. Right.
0: Does all kinds of
1: who
0: things.
1: Are you calling, Nate? Are you calling someone?
3: Very interesting text. It says my coworker cheated on her husband because I was her work husband.
2: What?
1: What?
2: Oh
1: God, that's
2: no, no,
1: that
2: no.
1: seems deep.
2: Yeah.
1: Anyway, I do wonder. Like the thought of forgiveness to me is it's an interesting concept. Forgiveness. Well, what is forgiveness? That means okay, I'm over it. We'll move on, and it's forgotten.
2: Mm-hmm.
1: Or is there a scar there deep down that will? Like there's scars, the reasons you need to stay married for whatever reason or stay in this relationship.
2: Yeah.
1: I don't know.
0: Those are two totally different things. The forgiving and the forgetting. You can forgive someone and never forget it.
2: Right.
0: Or you could be really mature and do both. I couldn't, but
1: yeah, I don't think I could either.
2: I couldn't.
1: That's why I'm not sitting here. Come on, Danielle.
2: No.
1: Forgive him for cheating on you.
2: I couldn't do it.
1: I'm with you.
5: Is this Elvis?
1: Yes, it is.
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1: Water quality in our rivers and lakes remains unsatisfactory in many areas. According to the environmental watchdog, the EPA, excess nutrients from agriculture and wastewater are the biggest challenges. Here's our Western correspondent, Pat McGrath.
2: Today's report gives a yearly update on the key indicators when it comes to the health of our rivers, lakes, estuaries and coastal regions. The picture is not a pretty one. Just over half those waters are said to be in good or better biological quality. Nutrient levels fluctuate year on year, but they remain too high and any improvements are not being sustained. Excessive levels of nitrogen or phosphorus in the water deplete oxygen levels and impact the overall balance of the habitat. The EPA says wider actions must now match the scale of this problem.
1: A man in his 30s remains in Garda custody in connection with the discovery of the body of 81-year-old Noreen Daly at her home near Yall in County Waterford on Monday afternoon. It's understood the suspect was known to the woman, but they are not related. The results of a post-mortem examination will determine the course of the Garda investigation. Garda are appealing for witnesses to a fatal road crash in County Waterford in which a teenage boy died. He was killed when his bike crashed into a parked lorry on the N72 near Lismore at 11 o'clock yesterday morning. As the scale of retail theft increases, it's emerged the stealing of meat has become a major issue for local shops. 41 people are due in court in Dunleary this morning, charged with shoplifting and related offences as part of a targeted operation to tackle retail crime. Here's our crime correspondent, Paul Reynolds.
3: Retail crime has for some time been a problem all over the country, including in the more affluent areas of southeast Dublin. Organised crime groups and individual thieves have been targeting high-end goods in the shopping centres of Dundrum, Blackrock and Dunleary. Gardaí in the region set up a special unit to tackle the problem, which identified several prolific offenders. Through profiling, liaising with other divisions, the examination of CCTV and surveillance. 66 men, women and children have been arrested in the last 6 weeks. 25 have already appeared in court.
4: This is the forecast for Mayo. And in Castlebar, right now it's 13 degrees with moderate rain. Humidity is around 94% and winds are near 14 kilometres per hour. So it's feeling fairly mild overall. That's your latest weather from MPB.
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1: Water quality in our rivers and lakes remains unsatisfactory in many areas. According to the environmental watchdog, the EPA, excess nutrients from agriculture and wastewater are the biggest challenges. Here's our Western correspondent, Pat McGrath.
2: Today's report gives a yearly update on the key indicators when it comes to the health of our rivers, lakes, estuaries and coastal regions. The picture is not a pretty one. Just over half those waters are said to be in good or better biological quality. Nutrient levels fluctuate year on year, but they remain too high and any improvements are not being sustained. Excessive levels of nitrogen or phosphorus in the water deplete oxygen levels and impact the overall balance of the habitat. The EPA says wider actions must now match the scale of this problem.
1: A man in his 30s remains in Garda custody in connection with the discovery of the body of 81-year-old Noreen Daly at her home near Yall in County Waterford on Monday afternoon. It's understood the suspect was known to the woman, but they're not related. The results of a post-mortem examination will determine the course of the Garda investigation. Garda are appealing for witnesses to a fatal road crash in County Waterford in which a teenage boy died. He was killed when his bike crashed into a parked lorry on the N72 near Lismore at 11 o'clock yesterday morning. As the scale of retail theft increases, it's emerged the stealing of meat has become a major issue for local shops. 41 people are due in court in Dunleary this morning, charged with shoplifting and related offences as part of a targeted operation to tackle retail crime. Here's our crime correspondent, Paul Reynolds.
3: Retail crime has for some time been a problem all over the country, including in the more affluent areas of southeast Dublin. Organised crime groups and individual thieves have been targeting high-end goods in the shopping centres of Dundrum, Blackrock and Dunleary. Gardaí and the region set up a special unit to tackle the problem, which identified several prolific offenders. Through profiling, liaising with other divisions, the examination of CCTV and surveillance. 66 men, women and children have been arrested in the last 6 weeks. 25 have already appeared in court.
4: This is the forecast for Mayo. And in Castlebar, right now it's 13 degrees with moderate rain. Humidity is around 94% and winds are near 14 kilometres per hour. So it's feeling fairly mild overall. That's your latest weather from MPB.

talking about? Talk about puff, pass, puff. You pass that on, but you can't pass me. That's romantic, Romeo, but I don't shake

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1: Water quality in our rivers and lakes remains unsatisfactory in many areas. According to the environmental watchdog, the EPA, excess nutrients from agriculture and wastewater are the biggest challenges. Here's our Western correspondent, Pat McGrath.
2: Today's report gives a yearly update on the key indicators when it comes to the health of our rivers, lakes, estuaries and coastal regions. The picture is not a pretty one. Just over half those waters are said to be in good or better biological quality. Nutrient levels fluctuate year on year, but they remain too high and any improvements are not being sustained. Excessive levels of nitrogen or phosphorus in the water deplete oxygen levels and impact the overall balance of the habitat. The EPA says wider actions must now match the scale of this problem.
1: A man in his 30s remains in Garda custody in connection with the discovery of the body of 81-year-old Noreen Daly at her home near Yall in County Waterford on Monday afternoon. It's understood the suspect was known to the woman, but they're not related. The results of a post-mortem examination will determine the course of the Garda investigation. Garda are appealing for witnesses to a fatal road crash in County Waterford in which a teenage boy died. He was killed when his bike crashed into a parked lorry on the N72 near Lismore at 11 o'clock yesterday morning. As the scale of retail theft increases, it's emerged the stealing of meat has become a major issue for local shops. 41 people are due in court in Dunleary this morning, charged with shoplifting and related offences as part of a targeted operation to tackle retail crime. Here's our crime correspondent, Paul Reynolds.
3: Retail crime has for some time been a problem all over the country, including in the more affluent areas of southeast Dublin. Organised crime groups and individual thieves have been targeting high-end goods in the shopping centres of Dundrum, Blackrock and Dunleary. Gardaí and the region set up a special unit to tackle the problem, which identified several prolific offenders. Through profiling, liaising with other divisions, the examination of CCTV and surveillance. 66 men, women and children have been arrested in the last 6 weeks. 25 have already appeared in court.
4: This is the forecast for Mayo. And in Castlebar, right now it's 14 degrees with overcast clouds. Humidity is around 95% and winds are near 12 kilometres per hour. So it's feeling fairly mild overall. That's your latest weather from MPB.
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1: Water quality in our rivers and lakes remains unsatisfactory in many areas. According to the environmental watchdog, the EPA, excess nutrients from agriculture and wastewater are the biggest challenges. Here's our Western correspondent, Pat McGrath.
2: Today's report gives a yearly update on the key indicators when it comes to the health of our rivers, lakes, estuaries and coastal regions. The picture is not a pretty one. Just over half those waters are said to be in good or better biological quality. Nutrient levels fluctuate year on year, but they remain too high and any improvements are not being sustained. Excessive levels of nitrogen or phosphorus in the water deplete oxygen levels and impact the overall balance of the habitat. The EPA says wider actions must now match the scale of this problem.
1: A man in his 30s remains in Garda custody in connection with the discovery of the body of 81-year-old Noreen Daly at her home near Yall in County Waterford on Monday afternoon. It's understood the suspect was known to the woman, but they're not related. The results of a post-mortem examination will determine the course of the Garda investigation. Garda are appealing for witnesses to a fatal road crash in County Waterford in which a teenage boy died. He was killed when his bike crashed into a parked lorry on the N72 near Lismore at 11 o'clock yesterday morning. As the scale of retail theft increases, it's emerged the stealing of meat has become a major issue for local shops. 41 people are due in court in Dunleary this morning, charged with shoplifting and related offences as part of a targeted operation to tackle retail crime. Here's our crime correspondent, Paul Reynolds.
3: Retail crime has for some time been a problem all over the country, including in the more affluent areas of southeast Dublin. Organised crime groups and individual thieves have been targeting high-end goods in the shopping centres of Dundrum, Blackrock and Dunleary. Gardaí and the region set up a special unit to tackle the problem, which identified several prolific offenders. Through profiling, liaising with other divisions, the examination of CCTV and surveillance. 66 men, women and children have been arrested in the last 6 weeks. 25 have already appeared in court.
4: This is the forecast for Mayo. And in Castlebar, right now it's 14 degrees with overcast clouds. Humidity is around 95% and winds are near 12 kilometres per hour. So it's feeling fairly mild overall. That's your latest weather from MPB.
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1: Water quality in our rivers and lakes remains unsatisfactory in many areas. According to the environmental watchdog, the EPA, excess nutrients from agriculture and wastewater are the biggest challenges. Here's our Western correspondent, Pat McGrath.
2: Today's report gives a yearly update on the key indicators when it comes to the health of our rivers, lakes, estuaries and coastal regions. The picture is not a pretty one. Just over half those waters are said to be in good or better biological quality. Nutrient levels fluctuate year on year, but they remain too high and any improvements are not being sustained. Excessive levels of nitrogen or phosphorus in the water deplete oxygen levels and impact the overall balance of the habitat. The EPA says wider actions must now match the scale of this problem.
1: A man in his 30s remains in Garda custody in connection with the discovery of the body of 81-year-old Noreen Daly at her home near Yall in County Waterford on Monday afternoon. It's understood the suspect was known to the woman, but they are not related. The results of a post-mortem examination will determine the course of the Garda investigation. Garda are appealing for witnesses to a fatal road crash in County Waterford in which a teenage boy died. He was killed when his bike crashed into a parked lorry on the N72 near Lismore at 11 o'clock yesterday morning. As the scale of retail theft increases, it's emerged the stealing of meat has become a major issue for local shops. 41 people are due in court in Dunleary this morning, charged with shoplifting and related offences as part of a targeted operation to tackle retail crime. Here's our crime correspondent, Paul Reynolds.
3: Retail crime has for some time been a problem all over the country, including in the more affluent areas of southeast Dublin. Organised crime groups and individual thieves have been targeting high-end goods in the shopping centres of Dundrum, Blackrock and Dunleary. Gardaí and the region set up a special unit to tackle the problem, which identified several prolific offenders. Through profiling, liaising with other divisions, the examination of CCTV and surveillance. 66 men, women and children have been arrested in the last 6 weeks. 25 have already appeared in court.
4: This is the forecast for Mayo. And in Castlebar, right now it's 14 degrees with overcast clouds. Humidity is around 95% and winds are near 12 kilometres per hour. So it's feeling fairly mild overall. That's your latest weather from MPB.
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1: Water quality in our rivers and lakes remains unsatisfactory in many areas. According to the environmental watchdog, the EPA, excess nutrients from agriculture and wastewater are the biggest challenges. Here's our Western correspondent, Pat McGrath.
2: Today's report gives a yearly update on the key indicators when it comes to the health of our rivers, lakes, estuaries and coastal regions. The picture is not a pretty one. Just over half those waters are said to be in good or better biological quality. Nutrient levels fluctuate year on year, but they remain too high and any improvements are not being sustained. Excessive levels of nitrogen or phosphorus in the water deplete oxygen levels and impact the overall balance of the habitat. The EPA says wider actions must now match the scale of this problem.
1: A man in his 30s remains in Garda custody in connection with the discovery of the body of 81-year-old Noreen Daly at her home near Yall in County Waterford on Monday afternoon. It's understood the suspect was known to the woman, but they are not related. The results of a post-mortem examination will determine the course of the Garda investigation. Garda are appealing for witnesses to a fatal road crash in County Waterford in which a teenage boy died. He was killed when his bike crashed into a parked lorry on the N72 near Lismore at 11 o'clock yesterday morning. As the scale of retail theft increases, it's emerged the stealing of meat has become a major issue for local shops. 41 people are due in court in Dunleary this morning, charged with shoplifting and related offences as part of a targeted operation to tackle retail crime. Here's our crime correspondent, Paul Reynolds.
3: Retail crime has for some time been a problem all over the country, including in the more affluent areas of southeast Dublin. Organised crime groups and individual thieves have been targeting high-end goods in the shopping centres of Dundrum, Blackrock and Dunleary. Gardaí and the region set up a special unit to tackle the problem, which identified several prolific offenders. Through profiling, liaising with other divisions, the examination of CCTV and surveillance. 66 men, women and children have been arrested in the last 6 weeks. 25 have already appeared in court.
4: This is the forecast for Mayo. And in Castlebar, right now it's 12 degrees with moderate rain. Humidity is around 96% and winds are near 12 kilometers per hour. So it's on the cool side and a light jacket will help. That's your latest weather from MPB.
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1: Water quality in our rivers and lakes remains unsatisfactory in many areas. According to the environmental watchdog, the EPA, excess nutrients from agriculture and wastewater are the biggest challenges. Here's our Western correspondent, Pat McGrath.
2: Today's report gives a yearly update on the key indicators when it comes to the health of our rivers, lakes, estuaries and coastal regions. The picture is not a pretty one. Just over half those waters are said to be in good or better biological quality. Nutrient levels fluctuate year on year, but they remain too high and any improvements are not being sustained. Excessive levels of nitrogen or phosphorus in the water deplete oxygen levels and impact the overall balance of the habitat. The EPA says wider actions must now match the scale of this problem.
1: A man in his 30s remains in Garda custody in connection with the discovery of the body of 81-year-old Noreen Daly at her home near Yall in County Waterford on Monday afternoon. It's understood the suspect was known to the woman, but they're not related. The results of a post-mortem examination will determine the course of the Garda investigation. Garda are appealing for witnesses to a fatal road crash in County Waterford in which a teenage boy died. He was killed when his bike crashed into a parked lorry on the N72 near Lismore at 11 o'clock yesterday morning. As the scale of retail theft increases, it's emerged the stealing of meat has become a major issue for local shops. 41 people are due in court in Dunleary this morning, charged with shoplifting and related offences as part of a targeted operation to tackle retail crime. Here's our crime correspondent, Paul Reynolds.
3: Retail crime has for some time been a problem all over the country, including in the more affluent areas of southeast Dublin. Organised crime groups and individual thieves have been targeting high-end goods in the shopping centres of Dundrum, Blackrock and Dunleary. Gardaí and the region set up a special unit to tackle the problem, which identified several prolific offenders. Through profiling, liaising with other divisions, the examination of CCTV and surveillance. 66 men, women and children have been arrested in the last 6 weeks. 25 have already appeared in court.
4: This is the forecast for Mayo. And in Castlebar, right now it's 12 degrees with moderate rain. Humidity is around 96% and winds are near 12 kilometres per hour. So it's on the cool side and a light jacket will help. That's your latest weather from MPB.
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1: Water quality in our rivers and lakes remains unsatisfactory in many areas. According to the environmental watchdog, the EPA, excess nutrients from agriculture and wastewater are the biggest challenges. Here's our Western correspondent, Pat McGrath.
2: Today's report gives a yearly update on the key indicators when it comes to the health of our rivers, lakes, estuaries and coastal regions. The picture is not a pretty one. Just over half those waters are said to be in good or better biological quality. Nutrient levels fluctuate year on year, but they remain too high and any improvements are not being sustained. Excessive levels of nitrogen or phosphorus in the water deplete oxygen levels and impact the overall balance of the habitat. The EPA says wider actions must now match the scale of this problem.
1: A man in his 30s remains in Garda custody in connection with the discovery of the body of 81-year-old Noreen Daly at her home near Yall in County Waterford on Monday afternoon. It's understood the suspect was known to the woman, but they're not related. The results of a post-mortem examination will determine the course of the Garda investigation. Garda are appealing for witnesses to a fatal road crash in County Waterford in which a teenage boy died. He was killed when his bike crashed into a parked lorry on the N72 near Lismore at 11 o'clock yesterday morning. As the scale of retail theft increases, it's emerged the stealing of meat has become a major issue for local shops. 41 people are due in court in Dunleary this morning, charged with shoplifting and related offences as part of a targeted operation to tackle retail crime. Here's our crime correspondent, Paul Reynolds.
3: Retail crime has for some time been a problem all over the country, including in the more affluent areas of southeast Dublin. Organised crime groups and individual thieves have been targeting high-end goods in the shopping centres of Dundrum, Blackrock and Dunleary. Gardaí and the region set up a special unit to tackle the problem, which identified several prolific offenders. Through profiling, liaising with other divisions, the examination of CCTV and surveillance. 66 men, women and children have been arrested in the last 6 weeks. 25 have already appeared in court.
4: This is the forecast for Mayo. And in Castlebar, right now it's 12 degrees with moderate rain. Humidity is around 96% and winds are near 12 kilometres per hour. So it's on the cool side and a light jacket will help. That's your latest weather from MPB.
5: 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Faster.

0: Chris, you did a great job. Nothing to be nervous about. We're a bunch of clowns. It's all good.
1: You guys are unhinged today, and I'm so here for it.
0: Yeah, it's really becoming that way. Thank you, Jackie. Have a good day.
2: The Fred Show is on.
0: It's Wednesday, June 17th. The Fred Show is on. Good morning, Jason Brown.
3: Hi.
0: Hi, Paulina.
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0: Hi, Kiki.
4: Good morning.
0: Showbiz Shelley has money next hour. Bella Hameen's here on the phone and the text. Get a hold of us that way. Text, call, the same number anytime you want. 855-591-1035. We're on all the socials. We're on YouTube, Facebook, TikTok, Instagram, and Twitch. Live all morning. Catch up anytime. Jason's in for Kaylin with the entertainment report. What you got?
5: Yes, the international pop music superstar who's calling out her ex for being a deadbeat daddy.
0: Oh,
5: wow. Let you know who that is. Mm-hmm.
0: So you wrote, Jason, on our idea sheet.
5: Yeah.
0: What makes you feel like you have your S together?
5: Mm-hmm.
0: For me, and this is you.
5: Yeah.
0: Having mints in my car to offer.
5: I had the wherewithal to plan ahead and be like, my breath may be bad at some point, so let me get some mints. And then I have a mint tin in my car and I can be like, would you like one? Like, that just makes me feel so, like, mature and adult. Like,
0: not the fact that you're on a, you know, a small radio program. Not the fact that you have an executive title.
5: No.
0: Not the fact that you, you know, I pay your bills and graduated college. No, you have a mint tin.
5: Yeah.
0: I feel that way when I have a plant in my house.
5: Oh, yeah, that's another
0: thing.
5: Like,
0: if there's a plant, I feel like I got it together.
5: Yeah.
0: Like, I not only am I able to do the basics, but I put a little accoutrement, there's a little bow on it, and there's a little plant over here. See, look at this. Like, it's something living in my house that I'm responsible for.
5: You're caring for something.
0: I'm able to do it.
4: No, that's real.
6: You care for you.
0: That makes me feel, what makes you feel like you're a grown up?
6: Mine is filling the dishwasher. Because it's already such a task, and I like to get it perfect and fit as much as I can. Mm-hmm. I didn't grow up with one. So to me, I'm like, this is like, I'm an adult, and I can do it. I can
0: and
6: do
0: you've
6: myself.
0: Got your act together. You've got the dishwasher. You know how to load it properly. You're using it.
6: I'm using it as a big deal to me, okay? Because we never use it. Like, we throw, like, whatever, like, Tupperware stuff in there.
0: See, that's funny to me. Like, growing up, we had... The dishwasher, like, it was a staple.
5: Yes, every day.
0: We had to use it.
5: Yeah.
0: But the number of people that I'm learning grew up with a dishwasher that they weren't allowed to use.
4: Hello.
0: What was the, you had that. Yeah. So what was the purpose, Kiki? Why did you have a, maybe that's the topic. Is what was the product, what was the product in your home that you had that you weren't allowed to use? For a lot of people, it was the front, well, in the Midwest, they call it the French room.
5: Yeah.
0: But for a lot of people, it was the living room. There was a living room and there was nice furniture in it, but it was, for a lot of people, it was covered up. Or it was just, no, you don't get to go in there. Like, only company gets to go in there. It's like, well, wait a minute, what do we even have this for?
5: Right.
0: Like, this should be something usable. Why did you have a dishwasher? What was the explanation as to why you, I mean, it worked.
4: It worked perfectly fine. And that, I really need to talk to Helena about that because, like, out of all the rules she had in our house, like, why did you stand on business about that one? But I think she was just concerned that we would break it. Overuse it. And then the one time I snuck and tried to use it, there were suds all down the street. So, because I used dish liquid instead of a,
5: Oh, no.
0: Maybe that's why you weren't allowed to use the dishwasher because you didn't know how to use it.
4: Yes. And it was so many people in our house. I used to feel like I was washing dishes for a shelter. Yeah. Like, I felt like they went and got the neighbor's dishes and brought them over so I can wash them. Like,
0: So was the logic, like, if it breaks, it'd be too expensive, or if it's too expensive to run it, or, like, what was the logic?
4: I really think that's what it was. Like, maybe she thought it was too expensive to run it, but I've heard that it actually saves money. I don't know. That lady just had a weird rule.
0: I think you use less water with a dishwasher than you do if you just let the sink run.
6: So that's what I heard. That's
0: endlessly.
6: The rumor I heard. Yeah.
0: Is that a rumor?
6: I think
0: Is that the word on the street? Will you Google that, Paulina? Right. Is that the word on the street?
6: I think the streets are talking because I used to, like,
0: I really want to know.
6: No, I think that's correct. Well, I lived in California for, like, a year and a half after college, and I put, like, two dishes in there and I ran it, and my roommates, the girls, lost it. They were like, well, first of all, we've got a drought. Number two, don't use it.
0: Modern dishwashers are generally more environmentally friendly than hand washing, especially if you have an Energy Star certified or newer model.
6: You know I do. Clock it.
0: By the way, this is how lazy. Actually, that's actually not bad. But I'm so lazy about Google. I just sort of typed stuff. I don't even bother to spell it right or anything. I just try and get some semblance of a sentence just to see. Is a dishwasher, WASER, this is my Google search, better for environment. and I got what I needed. but it's a dishwasher. That actually made kind of coherent sense, but a lot of times I just sort of try and get close, like words not spelled right, and somehow it knows what I mean. Yes, apparently using a dishwasher is better for your environment, but okay, so now we know.
4: It says it uses less water, so.
6: And this whole time.
4: Compared to washing dishes by hand.
0: I assume that's so they type us, they text to us the way that I type into Google. Just a few words, put it together, you figure it out.
4: Right. Hey, keep your eyes on the road.
0: right. My parents thought it would use hundreds and thousands of water. Someone wrote.
4: Yes.
0: Yeah.
5: Hundreds and thousands of water.
0: Hundreds of thousands of water. Tony wrote the thermostat. Okay, we're all just talking in code this morning.
4: Like, what? Yes,
0: the thermostat. I assume you mean like you get to adjust the thermostat, and that makes you feel like you've got it together.
5: Yes.
4: Oh, yeah. Mm-hmm.
0: Yeah. Lately, for me, feeling like I have it together is like I've tried to clean up my diet a little bit. Mm. And the McDonald's that was in our office building that closed really helped because it turned out that was my grocery store, apparently. And so now that it's not there anymore, I have to find other means of food. Also, the judgment of the guy that works in the parking garage, I had it. Oh. I love him. His name is Abraham. I love him so much. He's a very, very kind, good man. And he's in charge of the parking garage. And when I go down each day, I usually have some form of food item from the office building to take home to eat for lunch. And I will get commentary on what that item is. Like, well, you know that's not real food, right? And then I get a whole speech about, what they put in it. And on this, I'm like, hey, I never said it was. I never said this was a good decision. I never said this was nutritious. Nope. I never said this was a good idea.
4: Nor did I ask for your opinion.
0: But it's going in my face.
5: Yeah. I have free will.
0: And I'm going to eat it. But honestly, now I don't. The shaming is working because I don't go down there with that stuff. Well, mainly because I can't because it's not here anymore. But also because I just don't want the shame, so I don't buy anything else. But then I got all kinds of, like, fruits and vegetables at the house. And lately I've been trying to eat that stuff. But I actually feel worse because I feel like I overconsume the fruit. And then that makes my stomach hurt and feel bad. But I'm like, wait a minute. So is there no food that I can overeat? Is there nothing in life that I can overindulge in? Nothing at all?
6: No. I don't think so.
0: Mm-hmm. Like, I'm over here like, oh, if I eat all this fruit, well, then that's got to be better than, well, then I have no energy and I like, and my stomach hurts because I eat too much fruit.
5: Yep. Too sweet.
0: But
4: if you don't eat it, then you let it go to waste and now you've wasted so much money.
0: Right.
4: So it's like, what do I do?
0: But I'm over here with bananas and carrots and, chicken breast in my refrigerator and I'm eating this stuff. And then I'm like, why don't I feel good? It's like, so this too clean? Is it too nice? Is it too good?
6: Maybe.
0: And here I had groceries in the fridge. I thought I had my life together, like Jason does when he gets in his car and can offer someone a mint. I'm like, guys, I have cilantro in the fridge.
4: Wow. I'm still confused about that though, Jason. Like, what? Who exactly is getting in your vehicle? Like, are we Ubering? Like, are you an Uber driver on the low?
0: Yeah, like, I know you DoorDash on the side, but do you have water bottles in there?
5: Cooler with the water bottles, charger.
4: Chargers, right?
5: How's the temperature?
0: Do you have an iPad? On the headrest that faces back.
4: Yes. With a survey and like a game.
5: Yes. Would you like to leave a tip?
0: I can play solitaire the next time I'm in your car.

0: gets better.
1: The Fred Show is on. Fred's biggest stories of the day.
0: I got all this produce. I'm like, I'm a grown-up. I'm a real grown-up. I can cook real food. And then I feel terrible. And let me tell you something else. And maybe this is stuff that everybody knows. But I went over here and bought some dried apricots. Because I thought, like, okay, you know, they're sweet, but it's fruit. It's natural. So, like, when I want something instead of, like, candy or something sweet, I'll eat some of those. Well, guess what? You shouldn't eat too many of those.
2: What happened?
3: Right, what?
2: What does it do?
0: Crap I'm eating, because it's from the ground. No, you don't eat too many of those. A little tummy, you'll be in the house for a while.
3: Oh.
0: Yeah.
2: Hold on.
0: Yeah, but no one told me that. I'm like, this is fruit, guys. Like, why can't I just eat as much of this as I want?
2: Are you balancing things? Because it sounds like you're just eating fruit, fiber. Like, is there protein? A little bit of carbs?
0: No, I got a little chicken breast, too. But, like, what I'm saying to you is I'm very disappointed to learn that there's nothing that you can overeat. Like, sometimes you just want to eat too much.
2: Yeah, that's all the time.
0: You know what I mean? Sometimes I want to feel really full. You want the same sensation as the thing that you like. Like people, you know, I had a soda problem for a long time and I've tried to switch to other things. But you drink too much of the highly carbonated, you know, Topo Chico, then your stomach hurts because it's too carbonated and there's too much salt in it.
2: Oh,
0: I'm like, you guys, why can't I have anything nice? What happens in my 20s when I could eat absolutely anything and just go and go and go and not gain a single pound? It was like it was air. Not anymore.
4: Take advantage if you're in your 20s right now.
0: Have at it. Man. I mean, don't get heart disease, but like have at it. Because it does change. It changes like the day you turn 30.
2: Yep. Mm.
0: I swear it's like somehow it's, oh, well, here we go. All down here from there. All downhill from there. The Knicks won Game 5 against the Spurs, of course, at the NBA Championship, the NBA Finals. You knew that. To clinch the NBA title. It became the most watched NBA Finals Game 5 since 1998. 24.5 million viewers and a peak of over 30 million as fans tuned in to watch New York seal the championship. This has to be mainly because it was the Knicks. Right? Like, I mean, you've got that market, that big of a market, the biggest media market now.
2: Yeah.
0: How many Knicks fans across the country and across the world? Right. You know, the NBA has got to love this. Like, no offense to Oklahoma City or Denver or whatever, right. But like, you know, they want the Knicks and the Lakers.
2: Yeah.
0: Every time, you know, because, and it did, there was cachet. Like, I found myself watching the NBA Finals. I don't care about either of those teams, but I found myself watching the NBA Finals for the first time in so long because it was cool.
2: I know.
0: It was like Madison Square Garden and the Knicks and the celebrities that were there. And
2: lights, camera. I blame the celebrities. Like, when I saw Fat Joe courtside, I was like, I need to tune in. Like, I really did.
0: That's the one that did it for you.
2: When you saw
0: Fat Joe courtside.
2: Even though he's skinny Joe now. Like, I love watching the celebrities
0: get
2: excited.
0: Anytime I see Fat Joe at something, I'm locked in.
2: Yeah.
0: Like, that's for me.
2: All I need is a terrorist squad behind him. Like, I was so locked in.
0: Forget about the fact that Taylor Swift and the president were there. Like, no. That's not enough. Who cares about that? Fat Joe is the turning point for me. I often ask myself that as I'm flipping through the channels. I'm like, ultimate world class tag on ESPN Ocho. Do you think Fat Joe would watch this?
2: I love it. Stop it right now.
0: Yeah. No, I'm into it. The Lincoln Memorial, the reflecting pool, they're having a bit of an issue. Now, they have been doing renovations on this to make the pool crystal clear, blue, beautiful blue. The problem is the National Park Service is treating algae growth in the Lincoln Memorial Reflecting Pool with hydrogen peroxide after the water turned green following the recent renovation project. Workers were seen pouring gallon containers of chemicals into the pool while officials said that it's being used alongside a filtration system that relies on ozone-injected nanobubbles. That sounds made up. Ozone-injected nanobubbles. That just sounds like something that you would see in some kind of Marvel movie.
3: Yeah.
0: And I think it's made up. The Department of the Interior, a spokesperson, said that hydrogen peroxide has no harmful side effects to marine life or the environment. So they're trying to make this thing blue, and right now it's not. I guess in time for the 4th of July, so good luck. I've got a few food stories for you this morning because you know this show is food obsessed. Yum Brands has sold Pizza Hut for $2.7 billion. First of all,
2: what?
0: Pizza Hut was worth $2.7 billion? I mean, no offense to Pizza Hut, it is delicious, but I mean, people are ordering that $3 billion worth of pizza?
3: Right.
4: Whoa. Yes.
0: Is that your go-to, Pizza Hut?
4: Absolutely not, but you know, I have a special place for Yum Brands because they own KFC.
0: Oh, well, I got a KFC story for you, too, that might blow your mind.
4: That was our sister, Pizza Hut.
0: Kiki used to be a manager of a KFC. A lot of people don't know that. She was the manager. She was also 16 years old.
4: Yes, I was.
0: Which seems...
3: A prodigy.
0: It seems like hot oil and salmonella control. It seems like a lot of responsibility for a 16-year-old. But, you know, okay. Yes, the private equity brand, the same people responsible for the... what they're calling the Arby's turnaround. I didn't realize Arby's was completely turned around, but they are.
3: Yeah, I think they are.
0: The cheesesteak is pretty good. I'm not going to lie to you. They brought some by here the other day. I'm not being paid to say this. The Arby's cheesesteak. Now, don't at me because, oh, no, but, you know, the one in Angelo's or Armando's or Johnny's or, you know, whatever it is better. No. Fine. I'm not trying to tell you that it's the most authentic, but pound for pound, I'm not mad about it.
4: It was good.
0: I'm going to say something else. You might drive off the road. Jersey Mike's doesn't do a bad job either.
4: Oh, no.
0: With the cheesesteak.
4: It's really good.
0: And again, we're talking about mass quantity. You know, you go to Philadelphia, you can have that debate about, you know, which neighborhood place is better. But I got to tell you. Not bad. But so the same guy that turned around Arby's, I guess, is going to turn around Pizza Hut. First step, we need all the old school Pizza Huts back. We need all the little old ones.
4: The red cups.
0: With the red cups and the little salad bar and the buffet. Yep. Yeah, the Pizza Hut Bistro.
4: Yep.
0: That's what we need back. Or even, I think that was another. Wasn't there like Pizza Hut? That was the one you're describing. And then wasn't there like an elevated... Wasn't
4: with
0: Pizza Hut Bistro?
4: Bar, like a full bar.
0: That was the elevated experience,
3: there
0: I think.
3: Was?
0: I believe there was.
3: Yeah. Remember a salad bar at a Pizza Hut?
2: Yeah,
3: wow.
2: I need it. I need it now.
0: What is it for you guys? And we've had this conversation so many times, but, you know... Every town, every city, whatever, has you know, the best burger, and it's gourmet, and it's, you know, a Wagyu, and it you know, whatever, the 18-million-hour... caramelized onions and you know cheese from a cow that Jesus pet or you know something you know what I mean like just really yes. over the top and it's good but you would choose the run of the mill version more often than not like people that say McDonald's you know I'm a huge McDonald's fan I love McDonald's there's a better burger yeah you're right I'm sure there is oh, I can go to some place you know and whatever that's been cultivated and whatever it has you know a blend of four different kinds of animal in it or something and it's so delicious but yeah. I still want a Big Mac or a quarter pounder that's what I want
2: yes
0: you know we happen to live in a pizza city right so you could debate all day long all the local and even local but national spots that have the best pizza but sometimes I want a Domino's pizza.
3: Ooh,
0: that's
3: Domino's.
0: What I want and I'm embarrassed when I order it I hide I put one of those nose mustache glasses combination masks on to go get it because I can't have people it would ruin what little street cred I have if people knew that I ate Domino's in a city that has gourmet pizza.
4: Yeah.
0: But what is it for you guys where it's like I choose the mainstream version over, I mean, like people love Taco Bell. That's not Mexican food. Don't pretend that it is. Don't say that it is. It's not. But it's very good.
2: It is very good.
3: Yes.
2: It's
3: elite.
2: Its own category. I saw you post a video about this one time, Jason. It's like its own thing. Like no one's saying like, hey, let's get some Mexican food, guys. Taco Bell. Like, no, it's its own category.
0: No, I want Taco Bell. Whatever it's called. Whatever. You decide what cuisine it is.
2: Right. Yeah. It's just delicious.
0: Put it in my mouth.
2: Yes. Give me all of it.
3: Right. Give me the contract.
4: I need to learn how to order there.
3: Girl,
0: you said that. Now, what does that mean, Kiki, that you need to learn how to order
4: it's
0: there?
4: It's overwhelming. It's so many remixes of different things. Next, I just wanted a nice little chalupa and a taco. I ended up with a 5-layer bean burrito in a box with some chips and a fry. It
3: was a cinnamon twist.
2: It takes practice, girl.
0: Kiki, we need
4: so
0: to get you.
4: Options.
0: We really need to get you there because... Everybody knows you just have a Taco Bell order and you don't mess. You don't even have to look at the menu. You know, you have your Taco Bell order. That's what you order.
4: Yeah.
0: You know, for me, I think because I just changed it recently. It was a big change because they got rid of the 7-layer burrito. Very upsetting.
3: Seven?
0: It was 7 layers.
4: See, nobody needs that many layers.
0: Yeah, but I wanted 6 though because the lettuce gets weird, so I would take the lettuce out.
3: The 5 is my favorite.
0: The 5, so they have like the 5-layer burrito now, and then I would add rice. So now we're back to 6 layers minus the lettuce. So it's what it used
4: Why
0: to be.
4: Why do you have that many options? You know, 5,
0: but I'm
4: 6,
0: saying,
4: 7,
0: I don't get overwhelmed by the menu, Kiki, because I already know. Yeah. It's the 3 Taco Supreme meal.
3: Nice.
0: And then with the whatever drink, and that's my order, and that's it. And I don't even have to get confused or overwhelmed by the rest of the menu. And I think you need to get to that place, and we need to get you there as your friends. We need to hold your hand and get you to where you have a routine.
4: Yeah, I was so overwhelmed. I said, okay, just give me the 3-taco combo. Next thing I know, that I open the box, it's Dorito Loco tacos with some
0: those are delicious.
4: Like, I don't need all of this.
2: No, you do too much.
0: Whoever invented that was not only brilliant, but thoughtful, because it comes with a little holder too, so your hands don't get all messed. Yes. That was really thoughtful. That was really nice of them to do that.
2: I haven't explored the Dorito Taco locals, but I have not discovered that one yet.
0: I
2: know.
0: It is.
2: I'm still on my little cheese burrito, whatever I do, but it's good.
0: It's the mashup you didn't know you needed. It is really, really good. But I really felt loved the other day when I ordered one and it came in a little holder. Mm. And it was like, oh my gosh, you really are thinking about me.
2: Yeah. They are thinking about us.
0: You want me to eat many of these and not feel embarrassed, by having orange fingers for the rest of the day. So anyway, this has been purchased, I guess. I don't know what they're going to do with it, but the Revive, the Pizza Hut brand for $3 billion. Here's a story that I was talking about earlier, but you'd rather hear about the hands on the elevator wall. We posted a picture of the hands on the elevator wall. We have no idea why there are two handprints. It would appear that somebody was asked to put their hands against the wall and be frisked in the elevator, or something far more sinister. I choose to believe that someone had a very nice ride up the elevator. That's what I prefer to believe. But I want to know why there were two handprints on the elevator wall the way they were, and that's what we were talking about earlier, and we didn't do this story because you thought that was better than this. A Florida couple went through IVF, where a fertility clinic implanted the wrong embryo, meaning that the baby they gave birth to was not genetically theirs. So after DNA testing confirmed the mix-up, and I'm not being funny when I say this, if you look at a picture of the family, beautiful family, the baby doesn't look like them at all.
3: Oh, no.
0: Like, not even, I wonder. At all. After DNA testing confirmed the post-mix-up, the couple identified the baby's biological parents. Even though the child isn't biologically related to them, the two families worked out a private custody agreement. So I guess my understanding was they implanted this embryo, the embryo being, and someone explained to me if I'm wrong about this, being, the egg and the sperm of another couple. So that's the embryo. Then was implanted. So it's just the whole process was scientifically had nothing to do with them. Implanted into the woman who carried the baby, delivered the baby. The baby grew within her, if I understand this correctly, but it's genetically has nothing to do with her.
2: Aww.
0: And that's the problem.
2: Yeah.
0: So anyway, they've decided to keep the baby and maintain a respectful relationship with the biological parents. The couple has also filed a lawsuit against the clinic that made the error, and the case is still ongoing. So yeah. I guess a deeper question would be, and in this case, hey, this is our kid. Like this is how it was supposed to be. I guess this is the situation. So we're moving forward like this. But would you feel differently? You carry the baby, but you didn't. I guess it's not scientifically yours.
4: Right. You can't be mixing up the files.
0: That's a very complicated thing.
4: It's not like the radio
3: station.
4: There's
3: one thing to be organized. Yeah.
4: Right. Like, we need some label makers or something, Jason, to get this right.
0: Right. Jason, you might need to head in there and...
3: Yeah.
0: Because I know a lot of people at my age who have frozen their eggs and they pay a monthly rent for the eggs. Because for some reason I thought you got the eggs frozen and they just as a nice thing they just held on to them for you.
3: Just chilled.
0: But no, you have to pay people pay a monthly fee to maintain these things. But the problem would be, I don't know how many, a lot of people don't get a lot of eggs, and then the embryos can be difficult. So my hope is that they have other options for the other couple and that this wasn't their only shot.
4: Oh,
0: you know what I mean? Because I know that it can be very difficult scientifically in some cases. So anyway, this is a very complicated thing, but they worked it out. And so now on to some smutty things. A lottery player's lucky mistake led to a $1 million jackpot. A Michigan man won $1.5 million because he was forgetful. He told the Michigan Lottery, so I don't know what that means, but he forgot this time, and so they printed out a ticket for him that was the Detroit Lions game. He said, I forgot to tell that to the cashier this time, and the Detroit Lions game is what he printed for me. I never checked my tickets right away, so I folded it up, put it in my pocket. He discovered the next morning the ticket was the jackpot winner. Reflecting on the win, he said that he was glad he forgot to give his usual instructions. The winner plans to use the money to help take care of his family. So he didn't want it, but he got it, and now he's rich. So good for you. McDonald's is trying to fry up some apple pies in honor of America's 250th birthday. You could put one of those in the time capsule, by the way.
2: Yes,
0: and it would still be good in 250 years. I'm very confident you could still eat the apple pie after that period of time. The company said on Tuesday it's bringing back fried apple pies for the first time in more than three decades. They'll be available at most U.S. restaurants for a limited time starting on June 23rd. Burger King debuted their firecracker cookie pie. Sonic has a red, white, and blue slush float. I'm sure there's no sugar in that. And Hardee's has an iced star-spangled biscuit with red and blue sprinkles. So if you want to be really patriotic.
4: No, they ate with that.
0: You got a lot of options. And this is for you, Kiki. KFC is betting its future on chicken without bones, as well as drinks with a lot more flair. The chain said on Monday that it's laid out the next chapter, built around boneless chicken, a revamped recipe for its tenders, a broader lineup of sauces, including chimichurri ranch, and new dunked items smothered in flavor.
4: Okay.
0: You're okay with this?
4: Not mad at that. I didn't know where we were going with the boneless chicken. Like, I don't want any 3D printed chicken, but, you know, like.
0: You might already be getting that.
4: I know.
0: Can't be sure.
4: But, you know, you put a new ranch on it, I'm down.
0: Okay.
4: Yeah.
0: And when you worked there, did you find that, did people go for the new items, or was it mostly like they came in there and ate buckets of chicken? Like, does this extra stuff matter, really?
4: Oh, they love the new items. That's why they keep doing it, because it's literally like when a shoe drops, or when, like, you know, Taylor Swift drops an album, they come in there for the new album. I mean, the new product. Like, we had grilled chicken before. Oh, new hotness. People love to try new things, so.
0: Well, you know that I'm a traditionalist, and sometimes, like the apple pie dipped in Star Spangled Banner icing, you know, with red.
4: Sometimes blueberry biscuit.
0: Like, just give me the pie, man. Like, I don't need. Why is it dipped in a neon light? Like, what?
4: Right, but I'm telling you.
0: Why is it dipped in highlighter liquid?
3: Right, like radiation.
0: Right. Like, I don't. Why is it glowing? I don't need. Yeah. Just give me the original version.
4: They give it to a few influencers. You're scrolling late night on TikTok. I'm doing a review.
3: Next thing you know,
4: Jason's in line.
3: Yep, and, I'll be there.
4: That's how it works.
0: Somebody walked by me with a joint. I have secondhand smoke, inhalation. All of a sudden, I'm ordering the neon patriotic, you know, UFC dunked hot dog, apple pie combination or whatever. It's National Eat Your Vegetables Day. Now you're playing in my face now.
4: Right.
0: You're playing in my face. I'm over here trying to eat my vegetables and I'm not feeling better. So now we're playing in my face. National Root Beer Day. It's National Mascot Day today as well. We'll get to the entertainment report next. Jason is in for Kaylin. Vlogs after that. Waiting by the Phone is new. And about

0: Kalen's Entertainment Report is on The Fred Show.
1: So Jelly Roll is basically just playing in our face. He was looking like a single man weeks before news of his divorce from Bunny XO became public, and we all just ignored it. So he performed at CMA Fest in Nashville. This was back on June 6th, and fans have started looking back at videos, realized he didn't have his wedding ring on, which is very strange for him. At the time, no one seemed to care, but obviously looking back now, it was serious. And as we learned last hour, he filed for divorce back in May, so the split was pretty fresh when he was at CMA Fest earlier this month. Jennifer Lopez threw some shade at her ex-husband, Mark Anthony, over his alleged lack of help when it came to raising their twins, Emmy and Max. So J-Lo did a podcast episode, which is very rare for me. I feel like she doesn't like pop up and do interviews like this.
2: Try to get her mommy collective. Didn't work. Didn't happen.
1: Well, maybe.
2: I wanted a motherhood exclusive from her.
1: Yeah, I mean, the door might be open now because she did the Smartless podcast, talked about how emotional she's been now that her kids are 18 years old, which makes me feel so old. they're graduating. They're heading to college. She said both of her kids got into their colleges with scholarships. They're going to the colleges that they wanted to go to. And she said that they did that all themselves. They didn't get a lot of help from their dad, Mark. So I don't know because Max recently graduated high school and Mark wasn't there. J-Lo was there. The whole fam was there and Mark didn't show up. So it seems like there might be some tension going on there.
3: See, you can't book J-Lo because if you remember the last time she was on our show, and this is really how it happened. This was many years ago. Literally, I get a call at like 8 o'clock at night. Hey, J-Lo is in town and would like to come by tomorrow morning. And I'm like, this is, you got to be kidding me. And like, none of us believed it.
1: Yeah.
3: And then I kid you not, it's like, she was supposed to be there at 8 at 7:50. She rolls up. I think maybe she had one security guard or does she have any?
1: I think just
3: maybe,
1: one.
3: Maybe
1: just
3: one.
2: Yeah, yeah, yeah.
3: She comes rolling up with her Yankees hat on and just us. Yeah. And then didn't know her own song.
2: No,
3: we
2: what
3: played
2: that means.
3: Waiting for Tonight and then she didn't know it.
2: Right. She said, girl, what's the song? I sent it to you, J-Lo.
3: And then we took a bunch of pictures and then she's like, okay, cool. And then later I found out she was like, well, she was in town with, she was dating Alex Rodriguez at the time. She was bored in the hotel room and she was like, I may as well go promote something. Right. And she chose us and it was very nice of her, but that's literally how it happened. And everyone in the building was furious at us because we didn't tell them she was there to come get a picture or something. And I'm like, but we honestly, I didn't believe it. I'm like, this, I've never in my life had a, hey, so-and-so just wants to come by. Oh, really?
1: Right.
3: Okay.
1: Am I getting catfished?
3: That's exactly what happened. And we haven't seen her since, but you know, you're trying to book her on a podcast. She's not coming.
2: No, she ain't coming on.
3: No.
1: I don't know. Maybe she's doing the rounds.
2: We'll see.
1: Yeah, well, this tuxedo shop is about to be dealt with, okay? This is what I'm thinking. So Peter's, I don't know this word, clothiers?
3: Clothiers? Clothier. Yeah, it's very fancy. Clothier.
1: Yeah, I've never, it's giving French. So it is.
3: Have you never been to the TJ Maxx clothier? Because I certainly have.
1: I have not.
3: You've never been to Target clothier?
1: I'm not that classy, I guess. I don't know.
3: How about Marshalls?
2: I love it there.
3: Yeah, that's Marshall. A great place.
1: No, yeah. Marshalls. So, yeah, that place. So it's in Kansas City. It shared a photo of Chiefs coach Andy Reid in a tux getting alterations. They then captioned the photo, KC Chiefs Andy Reid, Brett Veach, and Rick Burkholder getting ready for the Travis Kelce and Taylor Swift post. And Big Rad recently said that he was cutting back on cheeseburgers to fit in the tux, and he's looking good. So I don't know. I know Kalen doesn't believe it, but maybe the July 3rd Madison Square Garden thing is happening. But
4: I love it. I love that idea.
3: Well, it has to happen before August because training camp starts in August.
1: Yeah.
3: Or end of July. So it's definitely happening in the next month.
1: Yeah. I mean, I also, part of half my brain is like, it's already happened, but obviously not. I don't know. But something tells me we don't do leaks in the Taylor Swift camp. Why are we seeing the tuxes now? Why are we seeing this? So I don't know if Peter's clothiers might be around for much longer because we don't take leaks lightly over here in this camp. You can watch the show live on YouTube and now Twitch. Just search The Fred Show Radio. 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
3: Let's do vlogs, audio journals next. Waiting by the Phone is new after that. Big Money with Showbiz Shelley in the showdown. That's all coming up. It's The Fred Show. Welcome to Wednesday. Thanks for waking up with us.

0: about it.
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2: Like we're writing in our diaries, except we say to them, like, parent your parents.
3: Oh, yes.
2: And yes, and I recently had to do that, and I had to put my mom in punishment. I had to give her a time out. So my dad recently had some health problems. He had a hospital stay. And so I feel like when something like that happens, emotions are always like heightened and I'm always, you know, anxiety is just higher. And so it was one day I was getting ready to go down there to see them and visit. And I had another family member text me and be like, have you talked to your mom today? And I was like, no, not yet, but I'm heading down there. Why? She's like, well, I've tried texting her and calling her. She's not answering. You know, your cousin has tried texting her and calling her. She's not answering. I was like, what? So all of a sudden, like, freak out, right? Mm-hmm. So I'm calling every 5 minutes and not answering. Now I'm like, I'm like driving literally like 110 down the expressway because I'm like, what is going on? Why are you not answering your phone?
4: Well, your dad just had heart surgery. So you're kind of like on high alert.
2: Yes,
4: you know,
2: I'm on
4: ready. A little sensitive to, you know, the well-being of your parents.
2: Yes, exactly. So all this stuff, you know, you start thinking the craziest stuff when you're rushing down there. And I get there, walk in the room. There she is, just chilling. And I'm like, I like took a deep breath. I'm like, why aren't you answering your phone? And she's like, oh, I went and got my nails done. I just turned on silent. Oh, it's right here. And like, it's right there on the table. I was like, you took that phone, snatched it up, shared my location. I'm like, you can have mine. I don't care. I don't go anywhere besides working home, but I'm going to know where you're at all times. I'm calling the neighbors. Like we're doing like everything on the drive down there. Like, no, we're not doing that. But then I flash back to like all the times when I was a kid and they're probably like, where is he? What is he doing? What, you know, like, yeah. I'm like, okay. So now I'm sort of getting a glimpse of that, but I'm sorry. I had to put her in time out.
4: Are your parents doing the thing yet? Cause my mom is. First of all, my dad butt dials me all the time. My dad and I don't talk on the phone. We love each other. I love the guy. He's not a talker.
2: Yeah.
4: Believe it or not, away from work, I'm not either. So, like, we don't talk on the phone. No, there's no lack of love. It's just my mom and I talk on the phone all the time, and he and I don't. And then he'll be like, you never call me. I'm like, because when I call you, I can hear you playing Sudoku in the back. We're not having a conversation. We're either talking telepathically or we're not.
2: Right.
4: So love you, but no. But so he butt dials me all the time. And so now the thing is, it used to be when the phone rang and it was dad and said dad, it was bad news.
3: Oh, yeah. Oh,
4: because
3: yes.
4: He's the one who would have to tell me when the dog died or when something bad happened. My mom would make him do it. But then it became that the only time the phone rang from him, it was bad news. So now it rings all the time, but he doesn't even mean to call me. But the thing that my mom does now is I didn't get it. Mm-hmm. Oh, my phone didn't ring. I didn't get the... Right. Like, your phone rang and there's evidence of it. Like, just tell me that you weren't paying attention or that you don't care. Right. But you cannot say in 2026, the email didn't come through, the text message didn't land, and the phone call didn't arrive.
2: Yeah.
4: That's her thing. Oh, yeah, sorry. I didn't get it.
3: She didn't get it. Like, you sent it. She didn't say you didn't send it. She just said she didn't.
4: You got it.

0: out of here.
1: She didn't get it.
0: Well, and the other one that my parents do along the same lines, Jason, is, and we were talking about this off the air, is now they don't necessarily remember to tell me important things that are happening with them because, quote unquote, they don't want me to worry. So, like, my mom will call. This is not an embellishment. My mom will call and go, well, I just, hey, you know, Christopher, hi. I just want to tell you dad's okay. everything went great. And I'm like, everything went great with what, Mom? Well, your dad had a lobotomy. And and we found a donor brain and we stuck that in there and it seems to be working great. And like he's never been happier. It's like, wait, what? You know, like, well, oh, your dad had quadruple, quintuplet drive, you know, bypass room, but everything went great. Like, did I forget to tell you that? You forgot to tell me that.
2: Right.
3: They really do forget.
0: Mm-hmm. They just don't say it. And it's like, well, we didn't want you to worry. I'm like, well, you know what? Now what worries me is the fact that you're not telling me anything.
2: Right, so what's really going
0: on? Right, so what else do I not know?
2: Yeah, me and my mom got into that about the exact same thing. I think she had a hospital stay or whatever and tells me when she's already home and after. And I was like, oh, no, we're not doing this. So
0: that's what I mean. Yeah. Like, you guys, well, we don't want to worry you. It worries me more that I may not know. Mm-hmm. So why don't you just tell me the thing that I'm not supposed to worry about? I'm also old, so like I can handle it.
2: Yes.
0: Does Helena do this? Does your mom do this?
3: Helena, this is her party trick. My girl keeps all kind of secrets. Oh, like, no. She will not. She's like, you don't. It's all good. Everything is good. But when she calls me and she has this certain, hey, I'm like, oh, God.
0: Oh, here we go.
3: Child. Oh, no. You know, like, where are all my brothers? I'm checking all the locations. Like, no. You know, I just, she's bad at bad news. She doesn't know how to deliver it. So she'll just keep it to herself until she has to tell you.
4: Yeah.
0: And then, Paulina, your mom just makes stuff up, right?
4: Yeah.
0: Like, she'll come back for that. Like, yes. I want to make sure I get this right. I don't want to say too much, but she was dealing with something. And then didn't she come home one day and tell you, like, it's over.
4: Yeah.
0: It's over. Like, it's done. It's completely eradicated. Like, everything is perfect.
4: She's a medical miracle.
0: And then you went to the doctor and were like, isn't that amazing? And he's like, except it's not.
4: No, he said, LOL, I never said that. I was like, all our jaws are on the ground. So my mom's not allowed to answer the phone anymore. She's not. When the doctors call or anybody, she's not allowed to be there by herself. Someone has to be present in the room.
0: Strong, stubborn parents. I do too. It's like, you know, and I really am not looking forward to the day where I actually have to make decisions and then be like, no, that's what we're doing. Because I don't think there's ever going to be a time when they look at me and don't see the little kid on my bike with you know, training wheels.
2: Right.
0: Like, I'm sorry, you're giving me medical advice? Like, yeah, believe it or not, I'm more cogent than you are. Yeah. Like, I know it's hard to believe, but I'm not looking forward to those days.
3: Oh, no.
0: If they even tell me that they're happening, which they might not.
3: Nope.
0: They probably won't even tell me.
3: Mm-mm.
0: You know? So, all right. Well, I'm sorry that Mama is Mama Linda is punished.
2: Yeah, but,
0: and she's punished with all of us.
2: We're on the right track.
3: Rightfully so, though, Miss Linda.
2: Yeah.
3: You did your big one that day.
2: Yeah.
3: You tried it, girl.
0: You need to communicate.
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1: Water quality in our rivers and lakes remains unsatisfactory in many areas. According to the environmental watchdog, the EPA, excess nutrients from agriculture and wastewater are the biggest challenges. Here's our Western correspondent, Pat McGrath.
2: Today's report gives a yearly update on the key indicators when it comes to the health of our rivers, lakes, estuaries and coastal regions. The picture is not a pretty one. Just over half those waters are said to be in good or better biological quality. Nutrient levels fluctuate year on year, but they remain too high and any improvements are not being sustained. Excessive levels of nitrogen or phosphorus in the water deplete oxygen levels and impact the overall balance of the habitat. The EPA says wider actions must now match the scale of this problem.
1: A man in his 30s remains in Garda custody in connection with the discovery of the body of 81-year-old Noreen Daly at her home near Yall in County Waterford on Monday afternoon. It's understood the suspect was known to the woman, but they're not related. The results of a post-mortem examination will determine the course of the Garda investigation. Garda are appealing for witnesses to a fatal road crash in County Waterford in which a teenage boy died. He was killed when his bike crashed into a parked lorry on the N72 near Lismore at 11 o'clock yesterday morning. As the scale of retail theft increases, it's emerged the stealing of meat has become a major issue for local shops. 41 people are due in court in Dunleary this morning, charged with shoplifting and related offences as part of a targeted operation to tackle retail crime. Here's our crime correspondent, Paul Reynolds.
3: Retail crime has for some time been a problem all over the country, including in the more affluent areas of southeast Dublin. Organised crime groups and individual thieves have been targeting high-end goods in the shopping centres of Dundrum, Blackrock and Dunleary. Gardaí in the region set up a special unit to tackle the problem, which identified several prolific offenders. Through profiling, liaising with other divisions, the examination of CCTV and surveillance. 66 men, women and children have been arrested in the last 6 weeks. 25 have already appeared in court.
4: This is the forecast for Mayo. And in Castlebar, right now it's 14 degrees with overcast clouds. Humidity is around 84% and winds are near 5 kilometers per hour. So it's feeling fairly mild overall. That's your latest weather from MPB.
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11: 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The Fred Show is on.
12: I thought that's how that song went.
13: I think so.
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12: We'll go with that. Yeah. We'll go with that. If it doesn't, we're changing the lyrics. It's Wednesday, June 17th. Good morning, Jason.
14: Good morning.
12: Hi, Paulina.
14: Hey.
12: Hi, Kiki.
13: Good morning.
12: Showbiz and Bella are here. If you want to take on Paulina, definitely going to beat Paulina. Five general knowledge questions against Paulina. Who we just never know what she's going to say, which is why we play this game every week, because we simply love the answers.
14: Oh, man.
12: I love the wrong answers more than the right answers, honestly.
13: And I say it with such conviction.
12: Oh, you certainly do.
13: Passion.
12: You're on 855-591-1035. Call now. Kiki Karaoke after that, and the now daily throwback dance party with DJ Neurotic all on the way in the next 20.

0: It's the Fred Show. Do you have what it takes to battle?
1: Paulina, sing your song now. Go on.
2: I gotta do it for the people who are listening, cause I don't even know the answer sometimes. Pero today we're gonna get this bag. My baby needs some new shoes, maybe some new Crocs. Hey.
1: Oh, hey.
2: Crocs for babies. Babies go crazy for Crocs. Love when the new Crocs drop, like, you gotta run to those when you have a toddler. I love Crocs.
1: I've never once heard someone say when the new Crocs drop, yes, you gotta run to those.
2: You gotta get your butt there.
1: Wow. I've not ever heard that before. Hi, Kim. How you doing?
3: Hi, good morning.
1: Kim, welcome to the program. Give me a fun fact about you, please.
3: Yeah, I'm actually a first-time mom to a 25-week baby, and he just turned one.
1: Oh, wow.
2: Congrats.
3: Yeah,
2: wow.
3: Super exciting.
1: Congratulations. 25 weeks. Wow.
2: Wow.
1: Yes, and everything's good? Everyone's happy and healthy and all that?
3: Yep. Growing each day as much as we can.
1: I love to hear that, Kim. So these are just general knowledge trivia questions against Paulina, and we simply played a game because I like her answers. You got to go, B.
2: All right, good luck.
1: To the sound booth, foof. All right, Kim. Question number one for you. What are the three ingredients in a classic s'more?
3: Marshmallows, graham crackers, and chocolate.
1: Which of these, rather, is a renewable source of energy? Multiple choice. Coal, oil, sunlight.
3: Sunlight.
1: What force causes objects to fall to the ground?
3: Gravity.
1: Which planet is nicknamed the Red Planet?
3: Mars, I think.
1: And the World Cup is currently going on. What is the name of the sports association that organizes the tournament?
4: FIFA?
1: Yes, that's a five.
3: The FIFA?
1: Wow. Fantastic.
2: Oh,
1: five. I wish I were lying to you, but I can't. I couldn't.
2: Five?
1: So now, a tie. You have a chance here because a tie does go to you because we only play once a week.
2: Mm-hmm.
1: So you have to get all five. You ready?
2: I guess so.
1: All right, are you dialed in? You locked in?
2: Locked in. Thanks, girl. That was so
1: sweet. Sportswomanship was fantastic.
2: I love it.
1: What are the three ingredients in a classic s'more?
2: That is a graham cracker. That is a marshmallow, and there is chocolate.
1: That's right.
2: Woo!
1: That's right. Multiple choice. Which of these is a renewable source of energy? Coal, oil, sunlight.
2: Renewable. Ooh. Is it oil? Oil? No, it's sunlight.
1: No, there's not. It's not just, trust me, if oil were falling from the sky, we wouldn't need the Strait of Hormuz. Okay? So sunlight is a renewable.
2: Sunlight. Yeah.
1: What force causes objects to fall to the ground? It's Mars. The World Cup is currently going on. What is the name of the sports association that organizes the tournament?
2: FIFA.
1: Yeah. That's a three. That is not a win. That is loss number 121, a four-game losing streak. And Kim, you win!
2: Nice job, Kim.
3: Thank you.
1: She doesn't seem the least bit impressed by that.
2: She said, I knew it.
1: Right. I'm real smart.
2: Just another Wednesday morning.
1: I could go on Jeopardy.
3: It's just another Wednesday.
1: Yeah. I mean, when you're good, Kim. Hang on a second. Thank you for listening, and have a great day.
3: Thank you so much. I love you guys
1: much. Thank you. We love you, too. Stay right there. Appreciate you. All right. So we're on to game number three before we get to the throwback dance party, which is now every day. Around 8:20 Central, 9:20 Eastern. Every single day now, because people wanted it.
2: Yep.
1: So DJ Neurotic is giving you, he's giving it to you.
4: Yeah.
1: DJ Neurotic, he's giving it to you every day at approximately 8:20 Central, 9:20 Eastern. But Kiki Karaoke is next. We're doing breakup songs in honor of the not much talked about banner story. I would have liked it better. 855-591-1035. Perhaps the easiest game that we play. You simply have to tell us whether you think Kiki will get two lines of lyrics, right or wrong, after I stop one of these three breakup songs. Is that easy?
5: Easy for them, not for me.
1: No, not for you at all.
5: Fighting for my life.
1: 855-591-1035. Call now, we'll play next.

0: dance party a couple of minutes away. Ladies and gentlemen, it's time to play Kinky Karaoke.
1: Yeah, baby. Come on.
0: Yeah. Hi, Liz.
2: Hello.
0: Liz, it's nice to talk to you. Thanks for listening. Give me a fun fact about you.
2: Thank you. One time I dreamed that Kiki was my Uber driver and that she was Ubering for her wedding.
3: Oh, girl. Okay. That might have been real.
0: Liz, I was going
3: to
0: say.
3: You didn't have to tell everybody.
0: You and I, all of us in this room, are about 30 seconds away from being Uber drivers. So it's
3: nothing wrong with that. That's a great business.
0: No, not at all. It's just sort of not what we signed up for. But, like, we're real close.
3: Oh, yeah. Well, she might be telling the truth.
4: So you go to the airport, right?
0: you might be manifesting something. Stop manifesting that right now. All right, breakup songs in Kiki Karaoke 3. Three songs. The first one is by Usher. It's called Burn.
3: Oh, yes.
0: Usher Burn. When I stop the song, do you think she will get the lyrics right or wrong, Liz?
2: Wrong. I'm sorry.
0: Now, I'm having to fast forward because he goes on and on and on in the intro.
4: Yeah, he does a little rambling.
0: Yeah, just on and on. Yeah.
3: Liz said no. After I gave her that good Uber ride.
0: Did she say right?
3: She said I was going to get it wrong.
0: Yeah, you're getting one star as a passenger, Liz. I don't know if you can. One star.
5: It's coming burn for me to say this, but it's coming from my heart. It's been a long time coming, but we then fell apart.
3: I really want to work this out, and I think that you should change. I do, but you don't. Think it's best we go our separate ways.
0: That's right. Now, how could you bet against Kiki and Usher, Liz?
3: Yeah.
0: How could you?
5: Tell me why I should stay in this relationship when I'm
0: She's stunned. Liz is stunned.

0: nobody don't want to get you gotta blow you gotta let it go
1: doing all the parts party. all right nice job so that's well that's one for Kiki and Liz I need you
0: are
1: to
0: are you still there Liz
1: yeah are you okay
2: yes I'm here right, I'm here
1: we got lock in Liz we got lock in next one breakup songs in honor of whatever Jelly Roll yeah. with his strategized breakup that we're trying to make it look like it happened suddenly, but yeah. we've known for months. Toni Braxton, Unbreak My Heart. Oh. Breakup song. Mm. Do you think she will get this right or wrong?
2: No, wrong.
3: Wow.
1: She's
0: double standing
1: well,
0: on
1: no,
0: business.
1: Hold on.
4: Now, wait a minute.
1: Liz,
0: I love Toni.
1: I'm like, what kind of respectable radio station? We have it, of course. I was very scared.
0: Oh, I know.
1: Like, if we don't have it, then I am going to go drive for
4: I'm
1: Uber.
4: I'm rioting. Yeah.
1: yeah. I'm out of here. I'm out of here. Okay. She said wrong?
0: She said wrong. I mean, she's fair enough.
4: That's a Pride remix.
1: Wait, what is that?
0: What is that?
1: How is that?
4: It's Yes Pride Month.
0: Yes.
1: Yeah. Dude, we'll put a dance beat behind anything and put it on our Pride channel, won't we?
0: Nothing wrong with that.
4: Dance
1: literally anything. Celine Dion, My Heart Will Go On.
4: yeah,
1: okay, maybe this version.
0: Oh, okay, here we go. Toni Braxton.
5: Don't leave me out in the rain. Come and kiss that. Life was so unkind. And life was so cold without you here beside me. Uh-huh. One break my heart. Say you love me again.
1: Oh, wow, I'm going right for it.
5: Hurt your cause when you walked out
1: Did
5: the door.
1: Toni Braxton just walked in?
5: I'm crying these tears, buddy. Yes. I cried so many, many, many nights.
1: Was that close enough?
5: One break.
4: No. you know, I look at you as the generational talent, but I can't give you that.
1: Honestly, wow. I thought it was pretty close, but no. All right, Liz, you got that one.
0: Let me take this evening gown off.
1: I can't believe that Celine Dion, or excuse me, that Toni Braxton just walked right
0: Celine
1: in
0: Celine was here, too.
4: Yeah.
1: All right.
5: Hey, you love me
4: the lower register, you know, is so strong.
0: Thank
4: and then
0: you.
4: When you really go for it, yes. that's yeah. so powerful, yeah. too. You know, like,
1: well,
4: wow.
1: I mean, that's how Kiki does. Because, you know, Toni in the song, she works up to the
4: yeah, oh, you have
1: to the vibrato,
4: a
1: but
4: crescendo.
1: Not here.
0: You know.
1: Yeah, right for it.
0: Straight
1: like,
0: to it, man.
1: Yeah, no, we're not wasting any time.
0: Mm-mm.
1: All right, finally, in breakup songs in Kiki Karaoke, Boys to Men, End of the Road.
0: Oh.
1: End yes. of the Road.
0: Come on, we breaking up today.
1: Do wrong. You think that... wrong...
0: What?
1: Hey, Liz, can I ask you? Can I ask
0: what
1: you a personal?
0: What are you doing that Uber ride?
1: I got to ask you a personal question. I got to ask you a personal question. Do you like Kiki?
0: Not at all.
2: I love Kiki.
1: Why you want her to fail?
0: She said, wrong, wrong, wrong.
1: Do you like her? all right, wrong. I couldn't even get the whole thing out. Wrong.
0: She said, Rick, put her back in an Uber, girl. Get out of here.
1: Wrong.
0: Get Kiki out of here.
1: She didn't even say, I think maybe wrong. She goes, wrong, wrong. Okay. All right.
0: Come on, Liz. You might
1: oh,
0: be right,
1: God.
0: Though. You might be right, girl.
1: I can't do this. I got to fast forward this one, too. This one goes on forever.
0: That
1: guy,
0: part.
1: He just talking like this. Hey.

0: of a die.
1: Okay. Okay. All right. Okay.
0: Why do you love me then leave me? Why do you say goodbye? See, right? I can't sleep at night without holding you tight. Because each time I cry, you just break down and we cry.
2: Every time you cry,
3: you're crying. We're crying.
0: I'm spinning around and around. Although we go, come on, everybody.
1: What? Till
0: the end of the road.
1: Voices of angels.
0: And I can't let go. Yeah. I didn't say stop. It's so natural.
1: You belong and you break down and cry. Was that even remotely close?
3: Yeah, she did it. Yeah, we'll give her 90%.
0: Come on now.
1: 90%. Meaning in this case, meaning it was wrong, which means, Liz, you were right.
0: Yes, Liz.
1: You kiki hater, you. You're the ops. Are you the one that texts up here all the time and tells us how much we suck? It's you. It's you. Liz, hang on a second. Thank you for listening. You win. Have a good day.
4: Thank you.
1: Nobody really loses any of these games, quite frankly. Yeah, don't we give everybody
3: prizes? You get a prize.
0: Yes.
1: We give everybody everything tonight.
0: It's a win-win situation.
1: We give all of me tonight.
3: Yep, we're crying, all of us.
1: I cry, you cry.
0: Break down and cry.
1: Kiki started crying, I broke down and cried.

0: dance party now every day around this time on the Fred Show, and of course the Friday Throwback Dance Party. That's the mother of all the dance parties. That's the grandfather of all the dance parties. Still on Friday.
1: Yeah, that is mother.
0: It is on the Fred Show. Guys, the fun fact is next, and my concern is if you're someone like me that has self-diagnosed anxiety, I feel like this is an overthinker among other self-diagnosed mental illness that I believe I have. This is one of those things that might just sort of rest with you for a while, kind of like, you know, like, do you ever think about breathing?
1: Sometimes.
2: Yeah.
0: Because once you start thinking about breathing, like you breathe automatically, right? You don't think about it. But then if I start to think about my breath, then I start to think like, am I breathing enough? And then I'm focused on the breath, and then I'm like, you know what I mean?
1: All the time. And blinking.
0: Oh, that's another one.
1: Those two.
0: Well, this is along those lines. So enjoy. It's next.
3: Wake up.

0: The Fred Show is on. Yeah. Fred's Fun Fact.
1: Fred's Fun Fact.
2: You might overthink this one, or maybe you're not like me. Maybe you're less crazy than I am. The nasal, actually, I know that for a fact. The nasal cycle is a natural automatic process where airflow alternates between the left and right nostrils every few hours. And it's regulated by the autonomic nervous system.
3: Mm.
2: Oh. I feel stupid. But did you know that you're only breathing out of one nostril and it changes? I didn't know that.
3: Wait, what?
4: I didn't know that.
5: I'm testing it.
4: I didn't know that.
2: Yeah, no. that's how you test it, actually. Yeah. You put your finger in front of your nose.
3: Under both. That's going to tell you.
2: Yeah, that's,
5: right. No, it's true, guys.
2: I didn't make it up.
5: You're a scientist, Fred.
2: That's what I might start doing. I might do a week of just made up facts to see if anybody catches me.
4: Whoa.
2: No, but I did not know this. I read this morning. I was blown away.
5: Wow.
2: The airflow of your nose, you're breathing, I guess, in, alternates between the left and right nostrils every few hours.
3: Wow. And you don't control it. It's bad.
2: And it doesn't, yeah. If you don't got left or right.
3: Ooh, baby.
4: Well,
3: we know
2: it. Now you just got center.
3: Know where you're going.
4: Yeah.
2: Wait a minute. I'm going to push the button now.
0: Hey. More Fred Show next.
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1: Water quality in our rivers and lakes remains unsatisfactory in many areas. According to the environmental watchdog, the EPA, excess nutrients from agriculture and wastewater are the biggest challenges. Here's our Western correspondent, Pat McGrath.
2: Today's report gives a yearly update on the key indicators when it comes to the health of our rivers, lakes, estuaries and coastal regions. The picture is not a pretty one. Just over half those waters are said to be in good or better biological quality. Nutrient levels fluctuate year on year, but they remain too high and any improvements are not being sustained. Excessive levels of nitrogen or phosphorus in the water deplete oxygen levels and impact the overall balance of the habitat. The EPA says wider actions must now match the scale of this problem.
1: A man in his 30s remains in Garda custody in connection with the discovery of the body of 81-year-old Noreen Daly at her home near Yall in County Waterford on Monday afternoon. It's understood the suspect was known to the woman, but they're not related. The results of a post-mortem examination will determine the course of the Garda investigation. Garda are appealing for witnesses to a fatal road crash in County Waterford in which a teenage boy died. He was killed when his bike crashed into a parked lorry on the N72 near Lismore at 11 o'clock yesterday morning. As the scale of retail theft increases, it's emerged the stealing of meat has become a major issue for local shops. 41 people are due in court in Dunleary this morning, charged with shoplifting and related offences as part of a targeted operation to tackle retail crime. Here's our crime correspondent Paul Reynolds.
3: Retail crime has for some time been a problem all over the country, including in the more affluent areas of southeast Dublin. Organised crime groups and individual thieves have been targeting high-end goods in the shopping centres of Dundrum, Blackrock and Dunleary. Gardaí and the region set up a special unit to tackle the problem, which identified several prolific offenders. Through profiling, liaising with other divisions, the examination of CCTV and surveillance. 66 men, women and children have been arrested in the last 6 weeks. 25 have already appeared in court.
4: This is the forecast for Mayo. And in Castlebar, right now it's 14 degrees with overcast clouds. Humidity is around 84% and winds are near 5 kilometres per hour. So it's feeling fairly mild overall. That's your latest weather from MPB.

0: City.
1: Well, I grew up in a house that was haunted and no one told me that. Like until the ghost messed with me.
2: It shows, Fred. You've never grown up with a ghost. Like, they're real.
1: We had to share our space.
3: The Fred Show is on.
4: I've never grown up with a ghost, no.
2: You've never been spooked by a ghost. Nothing from the paranormal world has ever come for you.
4: I want to think that dead people have way better stuff to do than mess with me.
2: So just alive people come for you. Got it.
4: Right. Oh, no. It's alive people. No, living people. But maybe not. I don't know. Good morning, everybody. Wednesday, June 17th. We'll get to Waiting by the Phone in just a second. It's new. The Entertainment Report after that. What are you working on?
5: The rapper that's going to jail for 20 years. I'm going to tell you about it.
4: That's not good.
5: Mm-mm. Nope. That is, bad man.
4: Yeah, not good at all. All that is on the way this hour. It's the Fred Show. We're back after Olivia Dean. Good morning.

0: Ever been left waiting by the phone? It's the Fred Show.
1: Alex, good morning. Welcome to the program. How are you?
2: Hey, I'm very well. How are you guys?
1: Doing all right. What's going on with this woman, Reagan? We need to know everything on waiting by the phone. We're trying to figure out if you've been ghosted. It seems like maybe you have. So tell us how you met and about any dates you've been on and then what's happening now.
2: Okay. We met on Instagram. We haven't had any dates. And, and now I basically am trying to figure out, you know, what's going on. I followed her on Instagram and, you know, I responded to some stories and, you know, initiated. She messaged me something like, you know, I don't always check my DMs. So here's my number if you want a faster response, you know.
1: That's a good sign. I mean, hey, the Instagram slide, you know, shoot your shot, right?
2: Number.
1: And then if they don't respond, then we got to leave it there. Unfortunately, some guys are idiots and like they'll shoot and then, and girls do it too. They'll shoot. And then if you don't respond, then it's like people start to get mad at you and they have a conversation with themselves and it's embarrassing. Yeah. And so, you know, so in this case, it was like, no. Here's the green light. Here's my number. The whole thing. That's very good.
2: Yeah. I same feeling. I thought I was in. And then. Yeah, we were talking, you know, we were talking every day, but now, you know, I'm a little bit confused because, she's ghosted me and we never even got to go out. And I'm just trying to figure out, you know, why she would, you know, initiate and then disappear. It's like, I know women are complicated, but
1: I mean, it doesn't happen often, Alex, but it has happened before where people have been ghosted before they even go on a date. But, that's where we come in. We're going to call Reagan, this woman who you were interacting with on Instagram, and then text. And we're going to ask these questions on your behalf. We're going to say, hey, what's going on? And see if maybe we can figure out why you've been ghosted, straighten things out. And hopefully we can set you guys up on what will be your first date and pay for it. Okay.
2: Okay. Awesome. Yeah, that's the goal.
1: Part 2 of Waiting by the Phone after Justin Bieber. It's 3 minutes away. Fred Show.

0: Justin Bieber, it's the Fred Show. Alex.
1: Yep.
0: All right, let's call Reagan. The date never happened. You wound up kind of getting ghosted. She stopped responding to you before you ever went out. And you're like, how do I go from, hey, here's my number, text me, to never meeting, right? That's your confusion.
1: Yeah. Yep.
0: All right. Well, let's
1: That's
0: call.
1: Exactly it.
0: We're going to call Reagan right now and try and figure this out. Good luck.
1: All right, cool.
2: Hello?
0: Hi, is this Reagan?
2: Yeah, this is
0: Shake. Hi, Reagan. Good morning. My name is Fred. I'm calling from the Fred Show, the morning radio show. And I do have to tell you that we are on the radio right now, and I would need your permission to continue with the call. Is it okay if we chat for a minute?
2: Yeah, sure.
0: Okay, well, thank you. We're calling on behalf of a guy named Alex. I guess he slid in your DMs, and you gave him your number, and you guys were texting and maybe talking about going on a date. Do you remember all of that?
2: Yeah, I remember Alex.
0: Okay, so what happened with him? Because, you know, he told us, we just spoke to him, and he reached out to us and told us all of that information and said that he was looking forward to meeting you. Apparently, you had responded to his DM on Instagram and then given him your number. And so that seemed like in the end. And then he texted you, and somehow now you're not talking to him and no date. So what happened?
2: Yeah, I mean, all of that is true, but I honestly am not sure what kind of games he's trying to play, but I'm over it.
0: Yeah, what does that mean? What games was he playing? What games were happening?
3: What were he playing?
0: What were the games?
4: What kind of games?
2: You know, I mean, I would love to know too. After meeting on Instagram, we got each other's numbers, and he at first it seemed like he was interested, but that's just what I thought. He would text me good morning every day and randomly FaceTime me and, respond to my Instagram stories when I was out saying things like, oh, when are we going out? Or like, where's my invite? But wouldn't actually plan anything or like ask me on a date.
5: Oh, one of those.
3: Yeah.
6: We all know.
2: Yeah.
6: So old as time, as Paulina would say.
3: We all knew right away.
5: Yep.
0: So it's like he wanted to be wanted, and then once he felt like maybe you'd go for it, then he didn't actually initiate, which I think is pretty common, unfortunately. I feel like the way that we're all wired with the dating apps and other things, it's kind of like we want to know we've got it, but we don't necessarily want to have to do it.
2: Right. Because then, like, on his Instagram stories, he would post himself going out with other people, that things that it seems like he could have easily invited me to those things. And so I would come in on his stories, same thing he would do to me, and say, like, oh, you know, I wish we were able to hang this weekend. And he would be like, yeah, me too.
0: Like, so it was kind of it was a lot of this, like, we're going to go out, we're going to hang out, and then it would never happen. And then he'd be like, why are we hanging out? And so it's like, dude, I'm over this. Like, so you stopped responding because it wasn't going anywhere.
2: Yep, exactly. I didn't see the point anymore. I was just getting frustrated. So I was like, bye.
0: I get that. Let me bring Alex in. I forgot to mention that Alex is here. I get caught up in the story and I'm very forgetful. Alex, so what's the deal? If you want to go out with her, you clearly had the path, right? So then you say, let's go out and then plan a date and then go out. Not apparently what you were doing.
1: Yeah, no, I do like her. I do like her. And, you know, I still want to take you out, Reagan.
0: Then go out.
3: Do it right now. Life is short,
6: Make plans right now.
3: I have a lot of
6: prove
3: time.
6: It.
0: Like, if you want to go out with her, it sounds like you've had a multitude of opportunities. So why not? I mean, at some point, she's going to get tired of this, as she already is, it sounds like, and then stop responding. So if you want to go out with her, why didn't she say, here's the plan, we're going, as opposed to this passive aggressive, what about me when she's out with other people? Well, you didn't ask her out.
7: Damn no invite.
6: Can't stand a damn no invite.
0: At me next time, Kayla.
6: You're always invited.
0: But I mean, seriously, why didn't you make a firm plan?
1: Yeah, I guess I'm just really bad at taking the lead sometimes and making the plans. So,
0: Did you just want to know that she wanted you back? Like, did you just want to know that you had the opportunity and then once you knew you weren't interested? Because that's what this is giving.
1: I don't think so. No, I mean, I was genuinely interested and wanted to hang out with her. So no, I do want to go out with her.
0: Well, and you're not shy. I mean, you slid in the DMs. That's a very forward move. Mm-hmm. I guess now he's shy. Or does he? Or do no. you, or is it, it's giving. He wants you to do all the work, is what it's giving.
2: Exactly. Yeah, he's still hiding behind a keyboard. It's like, yeah, it seems like a big effort to slide into somebody's DMs, but you're still hiding behind something. If you're not actually making plans to see me in person, mm-hmm. like I just. It's an instant, I just don't trust you, so...
0: Like, are you seeing someone else, dude? Like, is this a backup plan? Like, yes. I'm trying to understand why, if you're getting what you wanted to get, why you're not acting on that.
1: Yeah, no, I'm not seeing anybody else. I'm just bad at taking the lead and making, you know, like, solid plans, and I guess... You know, just doing that. So,
0: all right. Well, she's not going to do it for you. So, I mean, look.
6: When are you free? Can we do it right now?
0: Like, if we plan this date, Reagan, are you still interested, or is this kind of all a big turnoff?
2: No, oh, God, I can't tell you how turned off I am right now. So, I'm. I don't even trust that he would show up, even if you guys made the date for it.
6: Right, I agree. Like,
0: you had this. Like, you had your shot, man. I guess next time. Alex, you got to be a little more proactive. If you took the hard step, right? You asked her out, like you put yourself out.
1: Even though, like, I am just bad at. Okay. Like I said, I'm just really bad at making plans. And
0: well, all right, dude.
6: Yeah, I'm sure you are.
0: I'm sorry, Alex. You know, Reagan's not interested. Oof. I guess the lesson here is. If you're going to put yourself out there, then you got to follow through if you expect anything to happen. I mean, it's not like you get to go, hey, would you like to go out with me? And then she says yes, and then you just sit and wait for her to do it, because right. That's not going to happen very often.
6: Tell your wife we say hi.
3: I was going to say, yeah. Go get your family back. Oh. Like, do what you're trying to do.
0: I don't know. Yeah, this is it. I guess I don't know why somebody slides. That's the part where you're like nervous and you're like, I don't know. I might look stupid here. Like, what if they have a boyfriend? What if they don't like me? What if they don't? And you did that and it worked. So that's. You're in.
6: It's frustrating, isn't it, Fred? It's very frustrating.
0: Very upsetting. Yeah, I'm very upset. I gotta go. Look, Alex, good luck. Reagan, thank you for answering. Good luck to you as well.
2: Thank you.
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1: Water quality in our rivers and lakes remains unsatisfactory in many areas. According to the environmental watchdog, the EPA, excess nutrients from agriculture and wastewater are the biggest challenges. Here's our Western correspondent, Pat McGrath.
2: Today's report gives a yearly update on the key indicators when it comes to the health of our rivers, lakes, estuaries and coastal regions. The picture is not a pretty one. Just over half those waters are said to be in good or better biological quality. Nutrient levels fluctuate year on year, but they remain too high and any improvements are not being sustained. Excessive levels of nitrogen or phosphorus in the water deplete oxygen levels and impact the overall balance of the habitat. The EPA says wider actions must now match the scale of this problem.
1: A man in his 30s remains in Garda custody in connection with the discovery of the body of 81-year-old Noreen Daly at her home near Yall in County Waterford on Monday afternoon. It's understood the suspect was known to the woman, but they are not related. The results of a post-mortem examination will determine the course of the Garda investigation. Garda are appealing for witnesses to a fatal road crash in County Waterford in which a teenage boy died. He was killed when his bike crashed into a parked lorry on the N7 near Lismore at 11 o'clock yesterday morning. As the scale of retail theft increases, it's emerged the stealing of meat has become a major issue for local shops. 41 people are due in court in Dunleary this morning, charged with shoplifting and related offences as part of a targeted operation to tackle retail crime. Here's our crime correspondent, Paul Reynolds.
3: Retail crime has for some time been a problem all over the country, including in the more affluent areas of southeast Dublin. Organised crime groups and individual thieves have been targeting high-end goods in the shopping centres of Dundrum, Blackrock and Dunleary. Gardaí and the region set up a special unit to tackle the problem, which identified several prolific offenders. Through profiling, liaising with other divisions, the examination of CCTV and surveillance. 66 men, women and children have been arrested in the last 6 weeks. 25 have already appeared in court.
4: This is the forecast for Mayo. And in Castlebar, right now it's 14 degrees with overcast clouds. Humidity is around 84% and winds are near 5 kilometres per hour. So it's feeling fairly mild overall. That's your latest weather from MPB.
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7: So, the rapper Mystikal, I'm sure you guys remember him, he is kind of a huge jerk. and I had no idea. I did a deep dive, but yesterday he was sentenced after pleading guilty to sexual assault. So the victim in the case described how Mystikal, whose legal name is Michael Lawrence Tyler, attacked her in his Louisiana home back in 2022. She asked the judge, obviously, to give the maximum sentence of 25 years, but he was sentenced to 20 years behind bars. So he's going to jail for 20 years. But I did a little research, and prior to this case, he was convicted of sexual battery back in June of 2003. And incarcerated again for several years. So he is not a good guy.
8: Not shake it fast. Show me what you're working with.
7: I know.
8: Not him. Never him.
9: Like, yeah. And if you listen close to some of his lyrics, he kind of told us what kind of guy he was.
7: A little aggressive.
9: Very much so.
7: Yeah. And I say a little figuratively.
9: Yeah.
7: Ooh, all right. So the story of the week, it seems like. So Bunny XO, Jelly Roll are not letting their divorce stop them from carrying on business as usual. So Bunny, she's doing what she does best. She's hitting social media. She's subtweeting, reposting cryptic TikToks that touch on toxic relationships. So she's posted several videos talking about recognizing manipulation, setting boundaries, walking away from unhealthy situations. So we're kind of getting a glimpse into her side of things. Now, Jelly, on the other hand, the rollout is real because he is not letting this divorce mess with his money. He took the stage in Canada. He's currently on tour with Post Malone, and only one day after the divorce went public, he's up on stage, still performing. And a little birdie told me yesterday that there's some new music coming from him as well. So it definitely seems like a little bit of a pre-planned rollout from what we're doing here.
8: It always seems so fast when these celebrities break up, but like think about a lot of breakups. They've been cooking for a while.
7: Yeah. Mm-hmm.
8: Even in real life, you know, breakups seem to sort of cook for a minute. But then when you're famous, you have to have a PR rollout. So it's like they probably broke up 6 months ago.
9: Right.
8: And they've had like, you know, brainstorming meetings. And
7: right. of how we're releasing
8: whiteboarding, you know, about exactly conference rooms, a bunch of executives. Like, how do we do this? What do you think?
7: Yes, exactly. So, yeah, we'll see. I can't wait to hear that song. That should be interesting. Finally, Kiki, I know you said you were also rocking with Olivia Rodrigo's new album, right?
9: Oh, yes.
7: And you have your favorites.
9: Mm-hmm.
7: And as I said, mine is a song called Begged on there because I just love to cry, scream, throw up, and slide down the wall.
8: throw up? what is that?
7: When you just cry so hard you throw up? Yeah, it's my favorite pastime.
8: Wow.
7: So Charlie XCX is now joining the conversation. She tweeted that Olivia's song on the album, which I know Kiki knows, called Maggots for Brains.
9: Yes, that's the one. Yes.
7: So that is Charlie's favorite. And it really just feels like all of Taylor Swift's ops are linking up. Like, we know that her and Charlie obviously don't get along. Her and Olivia have had quite a sordid past, so now they're all getting together and talking about the album. And meanwhile, things are getting for the second biggest debut week of 2026 in the Billboard Hot 100. Olivia is currently eyeing over 450,000 albums sold. And Iceman had 463,000 albums sold. So the Olivia fans are really trying to push and have her beat Drake. So Olivia versus Drake, who you got?
9: You know who I got.
7: Yeah.
9: Olivia. All day. Kayla's not here too.
7: Yeah.
9: This is Olivia.
7: Yeah, we're rooting for Olivia in this house. You can watch the show.
8: You can say whatever you want about Drake and Taylor Swift today.
9: Taylor,
8: but there's a little distance between you and Jason. No. So,
7: we cannot say whatever we want about Taylor.
9: No, I would never try Taylor ever in America at all.
8: Or many other countries across the land.
7: Country, I'm dead.
9: Never.
7: Oh my gosh. You can watch the show live on YouTube and now Twitch. Just search Fred Show Radio, also the Fred Show TikTok on.

0: It's the Fred Show. Thank you so much for having us on today. We love you. We appreciate you. 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We'll do Waiting by the Phone from the Hall of Fame. We're up to $1,150 with Showbiz Shelley in the showdown. Big money. If you snap her 18, 19 game win streak, you'll get paid tomorrow and more. Have an amazing day. We'll see you then. Bye, guys.
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2: Guys, for when we move to Mars, because we may need to soon, because I don't know, you know, this world is crazy. Earth is crazy. It might be time to take that one-way flight and just head that way. Sunsets on Mars appear blue. They have blue Ooh. Sunsets on Mars because the planet's dusty atmosphere scatters sunlight differently than Earth's, concentrating blue light around the setting sun.
3: That's really cool.
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4: Right. 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
2: The aliens already told us. I don't know. They gave us a heads up.
3: They're yapping.
2: Elon Musk already told us. He's like, from my planet where I'm from. The sunsets are blue, in case you were wondering. Wake up.
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1: Water quality in our rivers and lakes remains unsatisfactory in many areas. According to the environmental watchdog, the EPA, excess nutrients from agriculture and wastewater are the biggest challenges. Here's our Western correspondent, Pat McGrath.
2: Today's report gives a yearly update on the key indicators when it comes to the health of our rivers, lakes, estuaries and coastal regions. The picture is not a pretty one. Just over half those waters are said to be in good or better biological quality. Nutrient levels fluctuate year on year, but they remain too high and any improvements are not being sustained. Excessive levels of nitrogen or phosphorus in the water deplete oxygen levels and impact the overall balance of the habitat. The EPA says wider actions must now match the scale of this problem.
1: A man in his 30s remains in Garda custody in connection with the discovery of the body of 81-year-old Noreen Daly at her home near Yall in County Waterford on Monday afternoon. It's understood the suspect was known to the woman, but they are not related. The results of a post-mortem examination will determine the course of the Garda investigation. Garda are appealing for witnesses to a fatal road crash in County Waterford in which a teenage boy died. He was killed when his bike crashed into a parked lorry on the N7 near Lismore at 11 o'clock yesterday morning. As the scale of retail theft increases, it's emerged the stealing of meat has become a major issue for local shops. 41 people are due in court in Dunleary this morning, charged with shoplifting and related offences as part of a targeted operation to tackle retail crime. Here's our crime correspondent, Paul Reynolds.
3: Retail crime has for some time been a problem all over the country, including in the more affluent areas of southeast Dublin. Organised crime groups and individual thieves have been targeting high-end goods in the shopping centres of Dundrum, Blackrock and Dunleary. Gardaí in the region set up a special unit to tackle the problem, which identified several prolific offenders. Through profiling, liaising with other divisions, the examination of CCTV and surveillance. 66 men, women and children have been arrested in the last 6 weeks. 25 have already appeared in court.
4: This is the forecast for Mayo. And in Castlebar, right now it's 14 degrees with moderate rain. Humidity is around 83% and winds are near 2 kilometres per hour. So it's feeling fairly mild overall. That's your latest weather from MPB.
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1: The U.S. vice president says that the 60-day period of negotiating a permanent end to the conflict with Iran officially begins today, and it's hoped that technical talks will get underway in Switzerland this weekend. J.D. Vance said Israel would have to respect the terms of understanding that were signed last night by the American and Iranian leaders. The framework agreement provides for an immediate end to the war on all fronts and the reopening of the Strait of Hormuz. The serial paedophile Bill Kennelly, who was terminally ill, has died in prison. His death comes just days after the publication of a major state report into his historic abuse of boys and how officials dealt with reports of his crimes in the decades before he was brought to justice. Jason Clancy, a child victim of Bill Kennelly, said that he was glad he made a formal complaint, which began the process of him facing justice for his crimes.
2: There was a friend of mine who was also abused, and he lives abroad, and we were speaking on the phone, and he just said to me, look, he started talking about Bill Kennedy, and he said to me, look, Google him and see what he's doing, and I did, and his name popped up in a local basketball club, and like, I was just devastated to see it. Like, and I'm a father of four children, so I just knew that the day had come where I had to do something, you know.
1: A three-year-old boy has been thrown into a crocodile enclosure at a UK zoo. The boy was rushed to hospital with serious injuries. Police have arrested a 30-year-old man on suspicion of attempted murder. They do not believe that the boy and man were known to each other. Hot weather warnings are in place across Europe, with a major heatwave set to push temperatures to 40 degrees Celsius in the coming days. Spain, France, Italy and Switzerland will all see sweltering heat over the weekend. Amber health heat alerts have also been issued across parts of England.
3: This is the forecast for Mayo. And in Castlebar, right now it's 14 degrees with moderate rain. Humidity is around 83% and winds a mere 2 kilometres per hour, so it's feeling fairly mild overall. That's your latest weather from MPB.
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0: MPB Radio 1 with the latest news.
1: The U.S. vice president says that the 60-day period of negotiating a permanent end to the conflict with Iran officially begins today, and it's hoped that technical talks will get underway in Switzerland this weekend. J.D. Vance said Israel would have to respect the terms of understanding that were signed last night by the American and Iranian leaders. The framework agreement provides for an immediate end to the war on all fronts and the reopening of the Strait of Hormuz. The serial paedophile Bill Kennelly, who was terminally ill, has died in prison. His death comes just days after the publication of a major state report into his historic abuse of boys and how officials dealt with reports of his crimes in the decades before he was brought to justice. Jason Clancy, a child victim of Bill Kennelly, said that he was glad he made a formal complaint, which began the process of him facing justice for his crimes.
2: There was a friend of mine who was also abused, and he lives abroad, and we were speaking on the phone, and he just said to me, look, he started talking about Bill Kennedy, and he said to me, look, Google him and see what he's doing, and I did, and his name popped up in a local basketball club, and like I was just devastated to see it, like, and I'm a father of four children, so I just knew that the day had come where I had to do something, you know.
1: A three-year-old boy has been thrown into a crocodile enclosure at a UK zoo. The boy was rushed to hospital with serious injuries. Police have arrested a 30-year-old man on suspicion of attempted murder. They do not believe that the boy and man were known to each other. Hot weather warnings are in place across Europe, with a major heatwave set to push temperatures to 40 degrees Celsius in the coming days. Spain, France, Italy and Switzerland will all see sweltering heat over the weekend. Amber health heat alerts have also been issued across parts of England.
3: This is the forecast for Mayo. And in Castlebar, right now it's 14 degrees with moderate rain. Humidity is around 83% and winds are near 2 kilometres per hour, so it's feeling fairly mild overall. That's your latest weather from MPB.
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